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0: That's you, Nike, that's you, Nike, that's you, Nike, that's you, Nike, that's you, Nike, that's you, Nike, that's you, Nike, that's you, Nike, that's you, Nike, that's you, Nike, that's you, Nike, that's you, Nike, that's you, Nike, that's you, Nike, that's you, Nike, that's you, Nike, that's you, Nike, that's you, Nike, that's you, Nike, that's you, Nike, that's you, Nike, that's you, Nike, that's you, Nike, that's you, Nike, that's you, Nike, that's you, Nike, that's you, Nike, that's you, Nike, that's you, Nike, that's you, Nike, that's you, Nike, that's you, Nike, that's you, Nike, that's you, Nike, that's you, Nike, that's you, Nike, that's you, Nike, that's you, Nike, that's you, Nike, that's you, Nike, that's you, Nike, that's you, Nike, that's you, Nike, that's you, Nike, that's you, Nike, that's you, Nike, that's you, Nike, that's ATP back in normal mode. You can cut the air into it whenever you're ready.
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1: Command 605, conductor. Hey, Travis, let me know when you're in the clear, and I'll go talk to the car inspector.
2: All right.
1: All right, clear, releasing protection. I'll be off the channel for a minute. I'm down here at the east end of the receiving yard, if you can get to me.
2: Yeah, still waiting.
3: Can get to that C-10 side. That's right, Travis. Yeah, C-10 side. I'll come get you.
4: Just had a, what do they call, things up there on the pole just blew down or somewhere by close to the
2: transformer.
4: Somebody talking on you. Hit up everything I had, and the lights went off, and then, I don't know if the generator come, I don't know what, but the lights come back on that.
3: Yeah, they're back on here, too.
4: Like 10 lightning flashes in a row.

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1: T12, T13, 605.
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1: Okay.
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0: 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You still in the clear? All right, here we go.
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1: 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Back way.
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2: I'm 58. I'll be on this Eastern Hello 9. Bye bye.
3: Swing out, drop the DP, shove in one, then we'll come back and get the DP. I'm going to put it in the X01. I'm going to let you sit there just a minute. Got to get him back in the 4. He's going to stick in the X01. Get back in 4, and then I'll swing y'all.

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1: 52, be with you in just a few minutes.
0: Great.
1: So I'll head in.
0: That's right, about 10-5.
1: Okay. 8 Tower to PCI.

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2: Good night.

0: पीटी आ जाएंगे।
1: Coming to you from the east end, got a 2,000 toilets got to be dumped on it. I don't know if y'all going to do it while we wait or what. We're coming in from the east end.
2: Yeah, y'all be waiting a little bit.
1: All right. But you got us another engine to give to us. That one there, it's got dead batteries too. They have to leave it running all the time.
2: Beforehand.
1: Are
2: y'all coming?
1: Yeah, we tried to tell them. They emailed James Brown, called him. I said, you got to talk to the shop.
2: Seeing a note, don't pull us.

0: Hey, Tyler, the PTI, over.
1: Good.
0: He's coming to the west end of R01. Help the man out on the west end of R01.
1: He's coming in over to D-rail.

Service Center 744. Come across that turntable and pull that water hose. 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

0: there to 452 Switchmead Road 2. 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
1: All right, 2, change in 3 when we get a chance. 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
1: CSX rush yard 8 tower to the inbound M45212, over.
0: M45212, answering, over.
1: You guys are good till 4 a.m., correct?
0: That is correct, sir.
1: Would you be interested in turning back to Jacksonville on a B79508?
0: Yes, sir, we'd be glad to do it there, over.
1: All right, give me a minute, I'll get back with you and let you know for sure.
0: Info.

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1: Hey, Ty.
0: Yes, sir. Stopped out here at South Waycross Road.
1: How long y'all good to?
0: Got about 15 minutes.
1: Don't think it's going to happen. Stand by. Let me find out what they want to do.
0: All right. Standing by.

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0: Go ahead, over.
1: Have Barchi and Lockhart, booth number 42099. 78 messages have leaded to CSXT 7319. 4,000 on the gallons. 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We're 38 lows, 145 empties, tonnage 9,778. Length 11,379, 78, brother. PTC and trip optimizer is working.
0: You got plenty of power and fuel, PTC, TO, and you got BP in its place correctly.
1: That is correct for this.
0: All right, here we go. Signal location.
1: 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Thank you very much.

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1: All right, a B21009, all right.
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2: Yeah, you can.
1: All right.

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0: Yeah, 150, they had the, so you got 20 minutes before they're ready. I can come pick you up from Brunel and get you off that thing.
1: That'd be mighty nice of you.
0: I'm coming.
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1: Wood. 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Stop that. No, stop.
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0: 452, come on, we'll clear up that east end. We'll put our chains in 3, about 6,700 feet of room in that 3. I'll watch east end.
1: Here we go.
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0: still looking for the bottom of it. Well, I see the bottom now. Three more auto racks will do it.
1: Post today where they was disputing that. It's pulling up all the Georgia stuff that should got coming.
2: Yeah, but look at all the past years. They can suck it.
1: That's right.
0: We still ain't even.
2: No, no. Still got caught the championship.
0: Yeah. Tyler.
1: Again, don't worry.
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0: All right, I'm showing you 37x7, is that correct, over?
1: That's correct.
0: You got the same power, I presume?
1: Power.
0: Well, then let's go. Signal indication, have a good trip.
1: Yep, definitely.
0: Jay, dispatch Jacksonville.
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0: Got two of them coming up here on the west end for you. 75-70's

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2: Got Bennett and Lott on duty 2100, bulletin number 42357. We're going to have 48 cars today, 19 loads, 29 empties, 3217 tons, 2960 feet long, one engine. 714, 4,000 gallons of fuel, PTC trip ops working, plenty of power, no track of effort, no work, no restrictions in route, coming out J3.
1: Let me see, how much fuel you got?
2: 4,100.
1: Plenty. So much horsepower you could get to Blunt Island and back, but no problem, is that correct?
2: That's a fact.
1: Alright, well... signal indication, let's go south. I can't get you to, but beyond Braganza for a minute. I got this X-140, what is he, a 146-12 coming this way, so he's already at, he's looking at the light at Folkston, so you'll meet him there at Braganza and then go south, over.
2: All right, here we go, thank you. Coming out, Jay.
1: Alright. Y'all think you can make it? What time have you been making it back? Around 1 o'clock or 2 o'clock in the morning or no?
2: I wish.
1: Oh, so it's going to be late. More like 9 or 10 o'clock.
2: I hope 4, 5, 6 o'clock later.
1: Okay, alright. I might need help picking up these 17 cars that's been there for a day, but if not, no big deal.
2: Alright.
1: Thank you, NJ Dispatcher. Check it out.
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3: 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We appreciate it. What's the rest of the movement like?
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0: 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Looks like you guys got 20x8, 29 or 2898 on the tonnage, 2041 on the length. Looks like you have a handful of motors. I'm not going to rattle them all off, but all 5 of them should have enough power to get you into the yard. Plenty of fuel to get you in the yard. No defects, no tractive effort issues. Plenty of horsepower. Once you get your brakes off, knocked off, okay for you to go north into the yard. Signal indication, over.
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0: All right, thank you, Jay Dispenser, Jason.
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0: Car's Peter 796, brakes are off. I'm in the clear. I got a good class 3 and robot, 2159. Over.
1: All right, good class 3 and roll by 2159. All right, thank you, there, old man. You have a safe trip for tonight.
0: Yes, sir. Y'all have a safe trip. Car's Peter out.
1: All right, you say it's all, so be careful when you stick that rod.
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0: 61, you can ease around here to Nichols at 150, clears up, we'll come in, it'll be 10 to 11, dropping the DPN 10.
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0: B79508, over.
1: Yeah, that's a key train, so we need to give you that securement information.
0: Okay, I'm ready for a securement.
1: Head in to ANA 591.9, and the bottom is at ANA 590.8. On track 2, length is 5983, time is 13,564. It's a unit train. Got 98 cars, 2 locomotives. Hand brakes are 200 cars, 200 locomotives. Tangent track, flat. Weather's clear. And the date and time, of course, is 10-12-26 at 2206.
0: Okay, so the reverser is going to be on the locomotive, I presume, or you're leaving it there, or no?
1: No, we're taking it with us.
0: You're taking it with you, and doors are going to be locked, right?
1: Yeah, that's correct.
0: Have a good one. Appreciate the good work.

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1: Oh man, I must go to Route 10.
0: Route 10.

0: 50 permission to swing when you reach a west end R13 through the tunnel. I got your ride if you would like it there to watch the bottom. If you don't, I'll have my eyes on it.
1: I understand. Got permission on tone and everything. Said you have your eyes on Scott.
0: Yeah, you have 3,300 feet of room left over.
1: 3,300.
0: Yeah, that's counting your cars. That's everything that's in there.

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1: Swing at 61, you'll have up to the tunnel switch till I get 150 out of the way.
0: Alright, up to the tunnel.

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0: Dispatch, Jerry Swingham, some over.
1: I-126, Jerry, wanted to see how far we're going.
0: They got 647 trying to finish yard, and then they're bringing 585 in ahead of you. I can line you up behind 585 at the junction. They'll be bringing them in shortly, or?
1: All right, lining us up behind 585, thank you.

0: Go ahead.
1: If I beat Clayton through the tunnel switch, can I have it?
0: Up through the tunnel switch, yes.
1: I said, can I have it if I beat him there?
0: No. I need him out of the way.

0: good, 150, back to Hall Road 3. Couple up, cut the area and shove it in the clear, and we'll cut that power to the house.
1: Take that, L-796, press media.

0: dispatcher, answer over.
1: City, got the B2109 outbound crew loaded up. See if you wouldn't mind helping us out. We was on an M45212. We had a dispatcher bulletin 41811 with 84 messages. See if we can get that 452 changed to a B2109.
0: All right, the 41811 bulletin number showed okay activated for the B21009 at 2226 JRK.
1: Okay, bulletin 41811 showing for the B21009 at 2226 dispatch JRK.
0: Yep, you got it, bud.

0: fuel power is good with, we only got one engine, the CN2262 is all you got?
1: Yes, sir, that is correct. Good morning.
0: Wonderful. Recipe for disaster. I'm glad you are leaving my territory.
1: Well, it made it this far, so maybe we'll be on to Jayville.
0: Yeah. You know, that's what I always tell people. We put one engine on these trains, and that's like taking a cross-country trip in your car with no spare tire.
1: That's exactly right.
0: But y'all got, 3,100 tons, just shy of 6,000 feet with 101 empties. Power's good, and you said the fuel was good, and get the PTCTO dialed in, and I'll let Jay know you're ready.
1: All right, so yes, sir, that is all correct, and get it dialed in as we speak. Appreciate it, sir.
0: All right, man. Have a good trip.
1: You have a good night.
0: All right, thanks, man. 6:60.

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0: 796.
1: Hey, just a heads up, they gotta bring this, they gotta turn back around this B210. They're gonna bring him in the side and behind you. You guys should both at least 6,000 feet or.
0: Alright.
1: 146, gotta get one more in there behind that 796 and then we'll bring you up,

0: 585 Flores, Florence, Johnson, from City Steel, 6th Street, 3588, southbound out.
1: Come in, Mike. You see us yet?
2: Yeah, I know you were talking to you. 20 more.
1: Okay, 20 more. Nah, I had to roll over and talk to the tree. You could get the darn radio to come back. It's one of them stupid ones.
2: One car. That's one bit.
1: About nine of them there, 261. All right, nine more.

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1: Four more.

0: Cover that, 234.
1: No, it's late. Hold on.
0: Wolf. Yeah, put him on. That's right, you got it, first step. Three step, 261.
1: Three step, 261.
2: Yeah, 126, locomotive 5371, approach, deliver to the south.

0: 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Milepost 606.0.
1: B210-09, over.
2: B210-09, over. Let me get your fuel, please. I'll let Baldwin know, over.
1: 1450, sir.
2: 1450, thank you, over.
1: Yes, sir.
3: Can you bring him on Facebook, sir?
4: Yeah, man, it's gonna be coming in. I was taking this class this past weekend. I like riding motorcycles.
3: Oh, yeah. They went tilting.
4: No, I was over there in Brunswick.
3: Oh, okay.
5: That's right, you got 3 cents, 150.
0: X detector, milepost 606.0. No defect. Repeat, no defect. Total axles 330. Detector out.
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1: I 125 left 3104 south. Clear Haywood, number 10.

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I 125 left 3104 south.

0: 210, I approach medium at Diamond, track 2, sir.
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0: Talk to him.
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1: T-1009, over.
0: Be sliding in the siding at Braganza behind this L-796. They got 3,000 feet. Over.
1: Okay, all right, sliding in behind 796 at Braganza.
0: You got it, thank you.
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Highway 25 left, 3104 south, limited approach, limited.

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2: 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Detector out.
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1: 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I 125, right shot HR.
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1: Cars well, here we go. 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

0: Hi, they're about to 60 seconds to line this switch, former standby. M585 A Tower, get this tunnel switch for us. Get it. Alright, here we go to 7588. M585-10 to the service center, over.
1: 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M585-10.
0: Yes, sir. M585-10 coming to your west end here. Four on those.
1: 73.
0: All right, 73. We need to tie the eastmost on this.
1: Yep, always
0: the eastmost break. Alright, 73 eastmost break, alright. You copy that there, 7.
1: Yeah, shit.

0: 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Be fine with it.
1: Go ahead.
0: Said 71, right?
1: L-795 power goes to 71.
0: Something else in the

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1: 126-12. We've got job 8 securement form to go over. Which one you're at?
0: All right, what you got, over?
1: 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Number 2, train car locomotives. Train length 7827. Tonnage is 5408. Type is intermodal. Number of cars is 44. Locomotive 3. Number 3, handbrake slide tested. Cars 2. Locomotive 3. Number 4, track features is tangent. This is descending. Undulating, weather is clear. 6-8 time and employee is 10, 12, 26, 2304 hours. Employee has Mangus. Number 7, reverser removed.
0: All right, man, got all that. Appreciate it. You guys have a great morning, over.

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1: Hi there, 7588, I'm clear all of them around, clear the line, dude, clear.
0: All right, 10 cars, 7588, derailers down, here we go. Switch lines, and strike clear.

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0: Back it up.
2: Milepost 5, Niner 4.7. 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No defects. Total axle 410. End of transmission.
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0: Paddy Stillman. Then I'm getting ready in a safety meeting right now. Put three of them on 72 track and swing the other ones over to 73.
1: Two of them on 73.

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2: So 588, I'm clear all of them, Ryan. 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Got room for about 8 cars to clear up on top.
0: Alright, understand. Still riding the point. Says, show up your way, 8.
2: Nah, just take what you need. Got room for 8 to clear up that crossing.
0: Okay, I understand. Alright, here we go. Room for 8, shoving 8. Room to shove 8. Here we go.

0: Out of handbrake off, is it coming off? 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
1: We got it clear.
0: I can see it.

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I will.

0: 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Four of them at the west end.
1: Go to the west end, have a good time. We just brought in plenty for tonight.
0: You ready?
2: Get out your way, Doug. 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
0: That's fine.
1: Nice stretch.
0: So what I was coming down there with that real life.

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1: Dan? I think only six of them fit in there, won't it?
2: I knew that man reminded me of somebody.
0: I ain't Dan.
1: Coming off with top two motors there.
0: 57.
1: Going to clear up the ladder. Roger.
3: Good break, 37.
1: Good bait when they bring on this mess at one time.

0: Andy, what have you got down there?
1: 3K, let y'all know something here real quick.
0: 64, the other 647. One should have been here about 4 o'clock this afternoon. How many on it? 4. 2 lead, 2 DP. Great, I showed 3.
1: Still on
2: it. 8, 1, 4, 2, 2, 4, 4.

0: You gotta head to the big city A there.
1: Come on, lot.
0: It told me November the 6th.
1: Oh, God, I'm gonna get the same, boy.
0: Say what, AP?
1: I'm gonna get them things, boy.
2: Andy, what's the first one coming across the street, Ellen?
3: 881-C.
2: Okay. Most of the 3082, and then the second one's a 5365.
3: I didn't know these most one coming to Ellen first.
2: I didn't know you them up. 15 engines sold out.
0: He has trouble with work out.
3: Trigger trouble.
1: Dispatcher I-125-11 ready to be over.
3: Alright, come on with it. What do you got?
1: Kevin Earl Lewis on duty 2230, dispatcher bulletin 42513. We got 42 loads and one SD-70, 6886 on the ton. 7493 on the link. I'll keep no additional assistance. TSCC work, 3 on the head, all online. 2,000 gallons in each, no work in route. Ready to go.
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1: KX 146 12. They're gonna swap you across the diamond on that JD side, or?
2: Yeah, I've been across there.
1: Thank you. And 604 be coming behind you. Thank you.
0: Five, so probably.

0: Engine house, engine moves, call the service center foreman, over.
1: Good.
0: Hey, Mike, how many units you got out there on that fuel tank lead, over?
1: Three of them.
0: Good. Thank you. Tony, yeah.
2: Move that marker down 1-4, this is

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0: Is that all the room you got?
1: You ain't going clear 75 track. I'm time down right there. Are you good?
0: Okay, time down right here. All right. You hit that buck for me back there?
1: Andy, I guess come to 73 and couple up, you'll be lined out in the ladder, imagine.
2: Riding, derailing, or dirt, good for 10, looking at hand.

0: Came in as a 2 and 2, Mike. 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
1: Where'd you gonna put them at?
0: I don't know. I figured you had an idea.
2: I got an idea where they can put them. D-Weller speaks good. There won't be no more come in here tonight.
0: Take a local yard track and start stacking them up.
2: Yeah, that's what's going to have to happen, since they don't want to take anything out.
0: Ain't got time for all that.
2: No, they just won't let anything else in if something goes up.
3: Brake applied. All right, thank you. Check them out.
0: It's all Jason Cullen's fault.
3: Hello?
0: It's all your fault.
3: I know. It is.

0: I was scared once they knew you were out there, they're gonna make us get out so you could get in.
1: CSX equipment defect detector. Milepost 5-9-4.7.
2: You can hear you, may talk some.
0: Been quiet lately.
2: Forward and backwards, Andy, so we gotta do.
0: I try.
2: Hard, ain't it? Impossible.
0: I warn you, money, shut up.
2: Yeah, nobody pays us.
0: I know, hey, that's between you and David.
2: Where is your brother at? Y'all still getting along good?
0: This time, this week.
2: Yeah, good. I'm glad to see everything working out.

0: One you standing on, 881.
1: Yeah, that's right. We got about 3 cars to pass through.
0: Yeah, no, that's the DP. That's what I'm linked to.
1: Two more 881. Or two more 881.

0: get off his job and let Butterknife have it.
1: No, you ain't either.
0: See, you do love me.

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1: Nice ride over.
0: Yeah, 592 service center. Yeah, we're on this 3398. Got a blue flag extract 65 there, over.

You're out of 592. All right, I guess we'll go out the east end to go back down to west. All right, here we go. 9-2-HR.

0: Capture that 146, over.
1: Take 146, answer, no.
0: All right, you that intermodal there?
1: Yes, sir, that is Craig, intermodal on the number one.
0: All right, we'll be waiting on that bottom. Well, yeah.
1: Okay. Clear lane, track 1 northbound, 3248 out. Radio.
2: 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For some reason, it's saying something to do with cab signal penalty. Hold on a second.

0: 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Go ahead.
1: Yeah, this is 3398. Something's going on with the cab signal penalty. Hold them.

0: What's going on with it? Put me in emergency and I can't reset it. Wrong territory, a number, or something. Or bad signal penalty. 74 is still present. Is the breaker up out there again? Or did they knock it down when they pissed a while ago? Joe and cut out.
1: Straight to my Buford.
0: Ain't no hope, son. Alright, the cab signal breaker's up, but the thing here is showing cut out. One on the computer. When I get done testing another train, I'll get somebody to go over to you. Yeah, it's just showing mode, CS cutout, territory,
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Four four one nine.

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1: 8th Hour.
0: 8th Hour. Going up South Way, Crosso.
1: Come and talk to me in Brunello.
0: Alright, talk to you at Brunello. I worked there once.
2: I stopped. Thank you.

0: Now, I never did. I was getting nothing on it there. It act like it tried to start communicating, but I never could get a horn from.
1: That's the here going to work too.

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And I got a reading on the show at 89. Did I bust it? Past show in 89. All right, let's do a pop up. Yeah. Close up. And good up here.

0: 614-6 8000.
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1: What street?
0: Waring Street, crossing.
1: Alright, we'll swap out there.
0: Alright. M604-12, Daytaro.
1: Hey, Tower.
0: Made it to Brunel, over.
1: Come on in, I got you lined up, south. Wind, switch and lead, row 6.
0: South wind, switch and lead, row 6.
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0: MTO to the PTI, over.
1: Good.
0: James, where are you at? There should be an X-146-12 crew there. Waiting on you to pick them up, take them to the train.
1: Yeah, there's also a 126 here.
0: Do the X-146-12 crew. I'll take care of the 126, over.

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1: Copy that.
0: Make that turn.

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0: Right. 6-4 block.
1: Thanks.

0: 592 592 Service Center. Think we got it. I guess we'll try it. Head east out of 65, then go west.
1: All right, man. Here you go. Head out.
0: There you go.

0: Yes, sir. Where's this 146 going to be at?
1: The Waring Street. Waring Street.
2: Yes, sir. Give us part for this E train, UF-15 coming behind you, parked somewhere.

0: 10-South-07.
1: Go ahead.
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1: said. Right. I'll try it again.

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1: Hey, ATAR, go ahead.
2: Yeah, we can stick our nose out, pull these cars up to the crossing over.
1: That's right, I got you lined up, over.
2: All right, thank you.
0: All right, lined out of the west end, row 6.

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1: All right.
0: HR.
1: Lights out. 592 HR. 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
0: You ready to come out west end of shop? Permission over the tunnel here at F7 to 10, O.

0: All right, you got three-step on the engine 870, over.
1: You got permission, 492, to come out the west end. Just swing high, I got a 604 coming to the shop, over. Line yourself, T12, when you get around that.
2: West end of the shop, swinging high, waiting on a 605, you say?
1: Yeah, 604.
2: 604, all right, here we go. Let's go back to that channel one.
1: All right, M2, 604, you lined out of road 6 toward the shop, so looking out for that 492.
2: 101.
3: Yeah, quick. Cross the line, derailer,

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1: .592 Service Center, we clear you west end derailer.
2: All right, fellas, y'all have a good one now.
1: All right. Channel 2 there.
3: Sorry,
0: I'm 604. 604.
3: Just hold up there, clear the tunnel switch. I'll let them come through the tunnel. I'll line you the west, rest of the way.
0: Yeah, that's what I was thinking, too, because I was trying to get a hold of them, see if they needed to come that way.
3: Way out of. Yeah, you got permission of.
1: I don't know how many engines they got. Looks like they got quite a few, so I'm going to need a little bit of room there.
3: 8RM592.
1: 592.
3: Y'all come on through the tunnel. I got 604 held up right here. He's going to wait till you come through the tunnel, and then I'll line him up. Come on through the tunnel. Permission on tunnel lane cell
1: T12. Y'all been in clear by there?
4: We've got permission out. He's holding 604 up for 592. Yeah, I heard Butter Knife on there, and he was calling them, so I went ahead and got his permission out. Right, you got to wait on them, and they got a salute.

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1: Four.
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1: Yes, ATR had us working with them. 592 is going through the tower or tunnel, and then 261 is going to go out. We're going to come right up there with them.
2: Bottom of that choo-choo.

0: for the West End, Mike.
1: For the West End. All right, 604, you ready?
0: Is your?
1: I guess come in the 71 track, couple up.
0: All right, 71 track and couple up. Fill that, Mike.
2: All right, 601.

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0: Channel 1. Alright, Ben, you ready to pull him?

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0: Lead motor shut down. I don't know what's going on with it, Harold.
1: Come on, what have we got? 14, 61-2, got on duty location AN 587, 10, 10, 12, 26, time on duty, 22, 15, dispatchable number 4245, got 6 engine number TFXT 3248, second engine TFXT 3181. Ready to tune up position to A1 low, 0 empty. Tonnage is 6,887 feet, 13,287. Fuel reading, got 4,300 on the lead engine. This is power, not a key train, no restrictions. 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
0: Yes, I see you.

0: northbound, single main, to the number one.
1: 96, M604 is inside the western derailleur.
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0: 312, medium clear. South Wake Room. Northbound from the number 1 to the number 2. C16-4532 out.
1: X 146-12, got a clear signal here, Jamestown, 260.
2: 3338.
1: South, northbound, 101 track to single man.
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0: You on phone mechanical or something?
1: No, got a cab signal penalty, something or another. Again, I was fixing to call him here. He's trying to figure out what's going on here.
0: Okay, go ahead and start calling them. I got someone in route.
1: One more time there.
0: So go ahead and start calling mechanical since you stopped and we'll have someone in route.
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3: 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Yes, sir. You sent us bus out there, Jamestown, pick us up. 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
1: Take the power back to the shop. 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I'll be right back with you.
2: Go ahead, 592. 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

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I-20, here we go.

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0: 2812, over.
1: Hey, I'll call for Riley. I'm tied down at Carino duty for over an hour.
0: Yeah, we called. I think they're going to set it for
1: you. Okay. All right, bud. Here we go.
0: Appreciate you.
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0: Go ahead.
2: Yeah, where you want us to put your... One and two zero 3398.

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1: Go ahead.
2: PTC is not letting me initialize thing. It's got a comm fault failure to communicate. Do I need to call PTC or is that something y'all can look at, over?
1: Dude, everything I got's broke down, tearing up, trying to come back in here. If you can call PTC with it, I guess.
2: So do you need me to call them?
1: I can get you going right quick, but I got everything else going on.
2: You got stepped on to me again?
1: See if you can call them and see if you can get it going on while we got all this other stuff going on here.
2: All right, thank you.
1: Thanks, 146.
3: 1 mile an hour.

0: dude, everything I got's broke down, tearing up, clean coming back in here. See if you can call PTC with it, I guess.
1: Said you need me to call them.
2: Main hot there, 208.
0: We can get you going right quick while I got everything else going on.
1: You got stepped on, tell me again.
0: See if you can call them and see if you can get it going on while we got all this other stuff going on here.
1: Alright, thank you.
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0: Good with that marker 208.
1: 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Y'all have a good one now.
0: All right, y'all do
2: fine. 494 8 town.
3: South.
2: Yes, sir. Owner Range is about ready to come out of the shop. Come out of the west end. And...
3: Who is this,
2: over? M494.
3: I should come on out of the west end of the shop. Through your tunnel.
2: Everything come out of the west end of the shop, miss on the tunnel.
3: That's right. 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
1: 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Clear to go, 494.
2: Y'all coming down the ladder, y'all, where y'all coming? We're headed to 62, let's see how it's way here just a minute.
1: They still gotta pull out on the ladder and all that stuff, y'all should be long gone.

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2: Go ahead, sir.
1: Mike, I'm going to have, I think I got five of them total here. They put some extra on, but we're trying to make it up at T50 over if we got some clearance.
2: Yeah, come on, let's do that down, please.
1: That 126, over. Okay, thank you. Tony out.
3: Yep. 126, over.

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3: Hey, go ahead.
2: Yeah, we going to offload on this thing?
3: Yeah, they got to swap your leader out. I'm going to get you a new leader and have you ready right back out of here.
2: All right, so we're going to offload off this 3398. Here we go.

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1: Archie in the clear, Tiger 64, but...

you're all fully ground lined up, everything's been cleared, CM 34 is set, derail down. Derail down on this 3457.

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1: I 126 stopped at Haywood on the number 2 track. We look on good. 371, trying to go south.
2: 06.0, no defects. Repeat, no defects. Total axles, 4, 9, or 6. Detector out.
1: That correction. We stopped on the Haywood at the number 1 track. We look for 3-1 north.

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0: All right.
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0: Mr. Hart, Mr. Shingle, y'all got y'all off, and y'all be safe the rest of your way now.
1: All right, appreciate it. Y'all look good, small call, though.
0: Now, we appreciate you.

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1: EO-1512, James.
0: EO-1512, or?
1: Sir, just want to let you know we're going to be tying this thing down on track number 2 here at South Y. All
0: right. Tying down track 2, South Y. I gotcha. Appreciate you guys. Have a good morning. Ask Wayne if we're, him and I are good now.
1: Oh, he said not only good, he forgives you with all of his heart, sir.
0: appreciate the good run. Thank you, guys.
1: Thank you, sir. You be safe, and I hope you have a good morning. EO 15 out.
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3: 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End of transmission.
4: 671, no defects. Clear. Black 2, 71, 2.

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1: Clear signal here at 2 seconds, KSFC 3248, northbound Mill Island.

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1: 48, northbound 9 JM 210,
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2: All right,
1: Dead heading down from Savannah. They should have been there by now. I'll check on it. Thank you.
2: All right.
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1: 8 Tower, go ahead.
0: Yeah, 515 coming through Jamestown.
1: Nicholson, hold up.
0: I hold up and that's super.
1: All head in, no DP.
0: That's correct.
1: All right, thank you.

SFX detector. 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
1: All right, switch and lead, row 9. Here we go. All right, Urban 415, there we go.
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0: 3221. 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
1: 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I'm fixing to check the setup on the second motor here to see what's going on, but it just comes to a stop when I knock the power off.
0: Copy that. 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Whenever they was rebuilding that thing, might have left one on there.
1: Yeah, that's what I'm fixing.

0: That's a 605 track 63, 3298 Legion Motor.
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0: 592 service center. We think we got it. We'll go head over toward the forwarding yard. Anything else goes on, we'll let you know.
1: 494. Got your line straight up. We'll swing you out and spot your bottom up at Jenkins Street. Get your bottom armed up.
2: Understand, got it lined out. Stop from bottom Jenkins Street. Get it armed up. Thank you.
1: That's right up. Thank you. Have a safe trip.
2: Alright, man, I appreciate it.
3: Oh, landed in their lap on time.
1: Alright, pull it down as far as you can. We'll get it tied down. We'll get you out there when we can.
0: This didn't solve the problem. I have no idea what's going on now. I just came out and powered it. Pretty much stopped.
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4: Alright, here we go. Let's run Jessup's side plane. I'm meeting at 693 at Homestead. I'll put him in the siding there at Homestead to meet you. Or, excuse me, Offerman. Offerman, over.
2: I understand. Run us up. Jessup's sub going to meet at 693 at Offerman.
4: Yes, sir. Yes, sir. They're coming through Jessup now. Over.
2: I understand. Going to meet at 693 at Offerman. Thank you. Over.
4: Alright, appreciate it. Yeah.
5: It is it.

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2: The 5914.
3: I'll
0: check with you. Pulling the bottom up to Jenkins Street.
3: I'm going to pull on there a little bit.
4: MTO to the M592, you're on the channel.
3: That's right.
4: Do you have any issues with your engines again?
3: Yeah, I think like there's a brake somewhere on it.
5: GSXT 923 in the lead with 1,200 gallons. GSXT 940 trailing unit with 1,400 gallons. 98 loads, 0 empties, 13,564 tons, 5,983 feet, 392 axle. We are a key train, BTCS TOUS.
6: And what'd you say the fuel was?
5: 1,200 in the leader and 1,400 on the trailing unit.
6: Okay. All right, I'm ready for you, so you go on vacation and. Conductor's going to need me ride back to Savannah. Over.
0: No handbrakes, no nothing.
3: I rolled one side past him. He didn't see anything, and he's walking up the other side now. I do not have any brakes applied.
0: Well, I said I want to face a handbrake that won't release with a button. You got to release manually.

0: They got third motor by there, Bob. 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Lake George release.
1: Give me a 3221.
0: That brake's on the other side.
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0: is on 32. Hold on. Lake Charlie, 592.
1: Go ahead.
0: Get over there. We'll line yourself up, T-10.
1: All right, line yourself up, T-10. We'll get over there, all right?
0: That's right.
2: He's flying 71, T.
3: Down there, conductor.

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2: Robertson, Brian, on video, 150 hours, 2 motors, 1852 in the city, 450. 117 lows, 37 empties, a little over 14,000 tons, 11,570 feet. You guys DP,
3: or? I've got DP line 103.
2: All right, DP properly placed, not a key train, no restrictions, not a limited train, no horse train, weight cross, or excuse me, Baldwin, no working route, PDC working, trip off working, counter day inspection complete, plenty of fuel over.
3: Correct, and we got 4,600 gallons of fuel.
2: All right. You guys ready to pull now? You got an arm alive or ready to go?
3: All ready to go.
2: All right, here we go. Signal indication over.
3: Indication, thank you, sir.
2: Fisher jail.
0: Take 605 to the service center. Over. Yeah, loaded up, ready to go west. Over. Out of 63.

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1: All right, I'm getting that track unlocked again.
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0: That's for us.
1: All right, Anthony, you up, Brad? I got to unlock it.

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0: please. 15 and 5, which line, where?

0: And 457, A-Tile.
1: Like Tiger go with.
0: Yeah, I just let you know we're finna pull out this last stop out the J-O-3-0.
1: I would appreciate it. Have a good trip.
0: All right, do something.

0: That Nate switch is good, ain't it? I forget. I had a team at Orlando.
1: 2-7-9-5-0-8, clear distance race on the 500.
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3: I'm gonna jump out on here, approach Southwest Cross. Zero 3 for that number one. Hey, Central 2 South.
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0: Yeah.
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5: There's an M208 at the service center that needs to go to Jamestown, and then there's an EO15 at the service center that needs to go to Brunel.
3: Yes, sir, I got 208. 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
0: Permission through the tunnel there, over.
2: That's right, over.
7: Who's at the west end of the shop?
0: 605, you want us to swing high for this 691, let them in the shop and then get us through the tunnel? They, I think they stopped for us right now, over.
7: Yeah, that's right. Yeah, just let me know next time before you come out the shop, you gotta get permission.
0: Okay, y'all, so bad. We come back about four more.
3: Yeah, you call that. That's out, service center. Go ahead. 650, track 63, 34 and 39 in the lead. Over.
0: Let's go channel one, let them know they coming up. We swing high for.
5: Tower 605.
0: What have you?
5: 8 tower to 8, 605.
0: 605,
5: y'all come on through the tunnel. I need to get y'all over here to where you can park T12. Y'all come on through the tunnel, 691, sitting tight.
4: Detector.
0: Coming on through the tunnel.
4: 624.0. 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Repeat. 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Total axle 358. Detector out.
1: I'm 15 on F3221.
0: Yeah, I'm coming ahead and get you. We're going through the tunnel. Got a flying toward the tunnel right there.

0: Tillman.
1: All right, go back to 2290.
0: All right, Eddie. So you was on Deacon Street?
2: Good evening.
1: 4 miles an hour, 3298.
0: High five.
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1: All right, 72 coming.
2: Seventy-one ten. Quit loading number 8 throttle. It's shut down.
0: I think you got all 4 bad ones out there on that.
2: I think so. The second one's rode up to

0: 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I got a 05914.
1: All right, push the button. EMG 1013, over. 210, 457 is knocking down Astoria. Get him by, and then we'll pull up South Way across Tide down, over.
2: Thank you, man. Gotcha. 4 mile an hour, 71.
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0: Right, yard
2: over. Now to do it,
1: that you gave, sir.

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0: 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C-Stro. Sub. Number one. Northbound. Out.
1: Coming out of the east end of the shop. I'm going to go over there to the east end of that R yard and get those coach cars.
2: Go ahead, 650.
1: Get a buggy.
2: Oh, I thought you.
3: Good break. You got 3-step protection on 3071.
1: 650, give me just a minute. I'm going to get out of the way and we'll get you going.
4: 06.0, no defects. Repeat, no defects. Total axles, 3, 4, 8. Detector out.
2: All right, 37-1 over riding the clear. Get them on the head, put away. Release that 3-step.
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3: Rashard A Tower, answer the M592, over.
2: We ready to swing out of 10 and go to 7. Scan there, over.
3: Is the next 605 up there at the crossover? Should be getting crossed down the other lead and lining themselves T12. You guys can use T10. When they get clear, you're okay to make your move. Talk to me at the east end of T10.
2: Alright, 605 crossing over to the short side, and we're going to go out. They're going to go to T12, we're going to go to T10.
4: Point 7.
2: Alright, I'll bring you up to the T10 there. So you up and in the clear? Five 92 engine conductor. So you're up and in the clear. Bring you to T10. Here we go. All right, here we go.
5: And over.
6: Is that clear that way? See, and train headed out that way.
5: I'm sorry, say that again.
6: Yeah, sir. Train headed out that way.
5: All right, stay clear to west end.
7: Yeah, we head toward the B tower.
5: Okay.

0: Yeah, we'll back up for you. Hey, Reggie, we're going to have to back up clear this 819.
1: And 3290.
0: And clear, riding, backing up 8.
2: Alright, it's not enough to restore, and go out looking out. 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
2: That bulletin number is 42797. That's 42797. You got Bynum and Brown on this train, 0215. Both lead locomotives have over 3,000 gallons. We got no loads, 97 empties. Total tonnage is 5010. Length is 9266. Not a key train, no work. We do have enough horsepower. PTC is up. I don't think this engine is equipped with TO, though.
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0: Yeah, that's right. Over. Thanks, sir.
1: PN 3298.
0: 66, Scott.
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1: Hey, it's best to stop clear and get all that stuff off, if you want to.
0: I was going to stop. I'm focused.
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0: Did you get that EO-15 from the service center yet?
1: I'm coming in the south side now.
0: All right, thank you.
1: All right, 50 on the 3221. L-592, 8 tire coming up on the east end is T-10.

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2: All right, backing up 6, 9, clear run. Yep, going to 62.
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4: 3221.
5: Thirty 71, derails in the dirt, crossings clear line, 10.
2: Line 10.
4: That's 1, 32-21. Anywhere here is good, no rush, 32-21.
3: Hey, I didn't close that angle clock. You got that angle clock closed, sir? Yeah, that's right. I need it.
5: 7 and 5,
2: 37-1-3.
4: Supervisor.
2: Go ahead.
4: These ones in 3, you do want them swung over to 4, right?
6: Yeah, break shift, man. It's going to be a hot minute finishing that 3.
4: Copy that. Still work that put out.
6: Thank you, Dad.
7: Okay, go first one. This is go ahead. This is Tech 3.
4: Clear. Bagged up 2 cars, a couple.
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2: 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Stretches.
0: What's the matter with
2: you?
0: They didn't say.

0: 3729-12. Plan on holding back at Brigands on the side in there. They struck a car and right at Rice Junction. They're trying to get it out of the way, or.
1: All right, Travis, I'm going to go get one. I will appreciate you.

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0: 9, go ahead.
1: Yeah, this is NCO. Cleaned up. Your driver's already put the scene. No one's hurt. No damage to the car. So I'm going to put the scene on.
0: Okay, all right, so they're moving on.
1: Ready to go.
0: All right, come on. I appreciate them.
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1: CSX detector, milepost 624.0, no defects, repeat, no defects, total axles 460, detector out. 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Detector out.
2: Clear thing on Baltimore Main 1, CSXDL 743-12, inch 30, 34 south, no defects on it.
3: 221, release 37, clear.
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0: 221, I'm on the clear, couple. Attention traffic, clear, back up three cars, couple.
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0: to 10, Rush Yard 8 South. Yes, sir. Can we get a ride at Southway Cross?
1: I will get you one.
0: All right, thanks, sir.
2: 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It's loading real hard. Damn, they're moving.

0: 75 ATO. Yeah, ready to swing 10 over here on the north side. Let's double out. At 12, I'm sorry.
1: Posh, you lined up, T-12 Fraley.
0: T-12 Fraley, all right. Clear out at least three, swinging 3298.

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0: 15 clear, let me go with JD. You got a bunch of stuff moving over there, but signal on the case when they take you over.
2: Y'all get ready. T10 through the pocket, straight up, signal waiting. Y'all swing, spot your rear there at Jenkins Street. Tail arm you light. Spotted up in Jenkins.
1: All right.

0: engine 30 and 34 south. Down
1: there, Jay. Still holding up here. Don't take this light that popped up over.
2: Hey, you gotta take it. I can slide. I'm hoping to get you by. It really just depends on how it's taking a lot of traffic on the other side. I'll probably have to put you behind this EO-15 there, south wide. They're only 5,300 feet. You should be able to fit behind them there until you get a route or.
1: I understand we are just take this light to ease on up there and get her name in the house.
2: That's right. We'll get you a little closer anyway. Here we go.

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Detector out.

0: 605 8 Tower.
1: 8 Tower, go ahead.
0: Yeah, coming up on the C-10 at T-12, over.
1: Alright, be holding up at C-10, over.
0: Alright, over. T-45, 8 Tower.
1: 8 Tower, go ahead.
0: So, come your way, over. Come by over here.
1: Come on, talk to me, approach Lexington.

0: Juno, it's 3221. Can you hear me on this radio better?
1: I can hear you now.
0: You said you've been having issues with movement, correct?
1: I had issues when we had the DP connected to these head motors.
0: Yeah, that's because the DP is linked in the same direction, and it's not opposite. I think we have to knock them down and relink. I'll let you know in a minute, over.
1: All right.
2: Hey, Charlie, 592 engineer.
1: Go ahead.
2: All right, talk to me before you move again, over.
1: All right.

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3: MTO to the headed into the M592, over.
4: 3221.
3: Yeah, you're going to have to NDP. They are linked in the same direction, and your DP is facing opposite direction. Over.
4: All right, so I'll knock it down on this end, and we'll start over.
3: Yeah.
4: Now release the three-step.
2: Engine conductor. Go ahead, over. Can I release the three-step? 3221, release that three-step. I'm clear, over.
4: All right, here we go. We're going to knock everything down.

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1: All right, go ahead.
0: Hey, do me a favor. 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I want to make sure that this goes in reverse, over.
1: All right.
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1: Don't have anything, let me know. I'll come out on number one throttle position and see what we got.
0: Yeah, I don't see a change back here, over.
1: All right, here we go. Hey, well, let me run a test here. Can I release that 3 steps?
3: Can I release that 3 step, over?
1: Can I release it? Yes.
3: That's right. Release that 3-step, 3221, over.

0: Star PTL. 6052 would have reached in there if you want it over.
1: Right, what do you got?
0: Low engaged on duty 0155, bullets number 42790. 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
0: So 605, you just conductor, I'm back with you on CC.

0: 405 to the
1: Hotel. 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
0: Yeah, how far you want us to go down 213?
1: All the way west.
0: All the way to west then. 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

0: It's our PTR Jennings.
1: When you get that 650 there at the beach tower, drop him off at the head. There's a G405 pulling down there west end at the signal. Pick him up.
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0: Well, the plan was to meet 592 and you guys there, but they're having engine problems, so running time on signals, are going to swing you around back in them.
1: I understand them.
0: Here we go. See ya.
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0: Test out, servicing up.
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0: Yeah, just 690, track 64, 838 in lead, over.
1: Thank you, sir.
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0: 550
1: from the city,
0: let me see. We tight, I think we're still on top of it a little bit. Maybe you'll get a light behind
1: old Bobby. I tell you what, I'm walking up to get out of here because I can't get out of here.
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1: That's it there, James.
0: Just to say, they got a light. You all right, Craig? We probably on top of it, but they got a light. Roll on.
1: All right, we can hey, this guy here. Going
0: back up.
1: There's

0: Alright. Y'all look good with lights.
1: Give me 3298.
0: I heard you then.
1: Hi, yeah, I'm Flip One Drive.
0: Evening. I'll switch the line clear off, she'll make 12 a couple. Hours.
1: Well, that ain't bad.
0: Paid for supper, I guess.
1: That's right.
0: When we can, over.
2: Hey, just a minute, he's running some three trains by, we'll get you out.
0: All right, copy that.
1: Clear. Talk about that, you know what I

0: We put it over there in the scale track. Mr. Hires was really interested in who told us to run it on north.
1: Oh, really?
0: Oh, yeah. Yeah, he wanted to know who canceled that call up in, all that kind of stuff.
2: Got a bit of
1: 10-4.
0: Probably still be sitting there when y'all got here. It was there when we left a while ago.
1: 10-4.
0: You light there, Mr. Spicer.
3: Alright, nigga.

0: shoot out Matt with him, Dave, before y'all get down there. I know it's been a couple days since he's been down there.
1: All right, what's that on?
2: M59213, Monkey Fuzz, definitely on duty 2300, dispatch a bulletin 42591. 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DP 127 cars back. Got 107 loads, 94 empties, 17008 on the tonnage, 11727 on the length. We are key train restricted 50 miles an hour. TO good, PTC good, calendar data, no working route, sufficient fuel and power. Over.
1: You got your engines all fixed up now, over?
2: That's correct, over. We are ready to depart when it's our turn, over.
1: All right, it is 6983 here, coming up at Brunswick Junction. They're going to slow you around the back end of South Connect. As soon as they clear up, I'll get you going. I'll plan on taking you up to Jessup, over.
2: All right, understood, over.

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1: 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Repeat. No defect. Total axles 400. Detector out.
2: Release 371. 693, 12 locomotive 5247 south, very slow morning side.
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1: M690, service in the Foreman, over.
2: Coming up to Brunswick Junction there at 77 cars. Over.
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0: 3, stay out 3298. 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
1: Why 390 station over done here, US Rail.
0: You're gonna have to wait till 605 leaves. He's lined up at the yard.
1: All right, call it back at you when one of them comes by.
0: Yeah, holler at me when that one comes by.
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0: All right, we'll go.

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1: South, slow broke, right junction, single main, number one, 6-2-4-7-9.
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0: Yeah, Tony, I guess turn your PTC on, over.
1: All right, copy that.
0: Thank you.
2: Step 3 heading up to meeting. No defect. Repeat. 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
3: Actual dispatcher, Antonov.
4: M650, 13, ready to job, reach against the track.
3: All right, where you got them?
4: Got dispatch bulletin 42810, 42810. Got two engines, a 3439 and an 82. Both guys, 4,500 gallons of fuel. Got 43 loads, 90 empties, 88.56 on the tons, 83.45 on the length. CPC, CO both on the work. And we got to set four cars off about off the, and about 10 in Thomasville.
3: Good power, good fuel, PTCTO, got work at Vanasa and Thomasville, and you got a high wide today, is that right on?
4: Yes, we got a high wide. We'll have to, it's got to ride three cars back from the engine, so we got to switch it out when we get the side off to get it back right after we do our set on.
3: What's your mile post on?
4: 594.0.
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3: All right, you got a 7909-7909-7, CP, 10-13-26, AN 594.0, N650-13, 3439 Carroll, 1A Main North, SS Ruskin's Main, NAS DNS Interlocking Main, 1B Main North from the SS, NS Interlocking Main, the AN 65290 on the main, 1C Siding North, crossover Valdosta Siding, switch north end of Valdosta Siding, got the switch at the 650.4. Let's report by Naylor and then I can change all that to both directions and get up there to work on.
4: All right, EC1 number 79097, 10-13-26 on the date, AN 594.0, N650-13, 3439 Carroll, operate on the main track. 1A operate on the main track, north direction. FAS Rustin main track to the FAS DNF Interlocking main track. 1B operate on the main track, north direction from the NAS. NS Interlocking main track, milepost AN 652.0 main track. 1C operate on the side of the track, both directions between a crossover, south off the side of the track, switch north end, south off the side of the track. Line 11, that's on switch AN 650.4.
3: All right, 1A is main north, SS Ruskin's main to the NAS, DNF Interlocking main. 1B is main north from the SAS NS Interlocking Main to milepost AN 652.0 on the main. 1C is siding north, crossover about Austin, siding to switch north end about Austin, siding.
4: All right, 1A, operate on the main track north direction, SAS Rustin main track. To the NAS GNS Interlocking main track, 1B, operate on the main track, north direction, SAS NS Interlocking main track, to the milepost AN 652.0 main track, 1C, operate on the side and track, north direction, from the switch, crossover, about off the side and track, switch, north and about off the side and track. Over.
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0: Alright, you want to go to 66? Check and see if we got some daily logs up there.
1: Alright. 698
2: Tower. 8 Tower, go
1: ahead. So we got permission to come out the south. Who's coming? 20.
2: Okay. 8 Tower, go ahead.
1: We got permission to come out the south.
2: You got permission on the tunnel. Line yourself on T10.
1: Myself on T10. Appreciate it. Hey, do y'all have them daily logs for the engine anywhere out there? Over.

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1: Out
0: 8000. The shop doesn't have any, but do you all have any of the daily calendar day logs for the engine?
1: Yeah, we'll get you one of them.
0: I need two.
1: Stop that.
2: Hey, we're ready to swing out this north side at Auburn Light and all, whatever.
0: You still on here, Lee?
1: Find out a freight, Lee. Stick away on you.
2: Freight.
0: Bye. Alright, 32.
3: What's your ETA to the service center?
4: You come down here west way, Grouse, and you pick us up. Yep.
0: All right, three.
3: Okay, where's that at?
4: Well, I don't know. Just stay where you at then.
3: Okay.
1: Booklet that you're supposed to be doing on your tablet using the app?
0: No, they have a daily calendar log you keep on the engine. I saw. For the crew to fill out.
1: Alright, let's see what I can find out.
0: Alright. Thank you.

0: South Y, track 2, 246. 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
1: All right, Aaron Bowen,
2: 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We clear your west end derailing. All right, thank you.
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2: Got you lined up. Mechanical E, fire cross over R12, couple up. Got a ride waiting on you to take the bottom of.
0: All right, we'll talk to you on my.
2: That's right, cutting the area in.
1: Yes.
0: 29, clear signal, Rice Junction, track 246. 1 point, got a restricted signal. Clear 20, got it in restricted mode.
1: Rolling, hold on.
3: Still clear, Rice Junction on the freight lead. CSXC 3298 traveling north. Out. I appreciate you. Y'all be safe.
4: CSXC 3439, clear Russ. Number one, track, second lane, northbound out.

0: tower to 592 over. 592 over. You start heading toward the light.
1: All right, pulling towards the light, over.
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0: left 29, 8 approach, limited at the herd, track number 2, 246 north.
1: Good morning.

0: 729, limited clear, Jamestown, to the single main, 246, northbound.
1: Still looking good on 20 there, it's 247.
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2: 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Detector out.
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0: X with this Dispatch or anything?
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0: 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I've been the only one working.
1: They're gonna get down and borrow some money to pay you.
0: That's right. /729 Approach Limited South Bowling Track 2 246 on that.
2: 1 and a half.

0: 20, 52, 47.
1: Thanks for this, but your N6, 13 on. Thanks for this, but your N6, 13 on. Thanks for this, but your N6, 13 on.
2: 6613
1: is no. Yeah, I thought the signal, it was a malfunction on that. It's not working down there.
2: All right, not working. We'll be 3 miles an hour.
1: All right. Let me know what to tell you there.

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1: Bobby, just a minute. 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

0: 592 HR.
1: Right, Tom, go ahead.
0: Yeah, is there a correspondent here at Jenkins Street? If he's trying to talk to me, I can't hear him there. Over.

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1: All right, 22.90. Here we go. All right, last 20.

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0: I got a discrepancy report. Did y'all set out the 133rd car?
1: Yeah, that's right. The bomb car in our tank we had set out.
0: Then I guess it shows like 3 and 4 are reversed on.
1: Yeah, that's correct.
0: All right. That's all I need,
1: though. Okay.
0: Y'all have a good one.
2: All right, another 5. Service center, over.
0: Go ahead.
2: Got you a 492, track 64, 3172, leading them over.
0: Thank you, sir, and we're ahead again.

0: Dispatch, Jack's Lance, over.
1: Yes, sir, outbound 210.
0: All right, outbound 210, good morning, over.
1: Good morning, you got Mahone and Harper on duty, bulletin number 42913, zero loads, 103 amps, 53 is 22 on the tons, 98, 30 on the feet, PTC trip out working, all head and power, no restrictions, no work doing route, should be sufficient power for the train, red blast off.
0: All right, pull it south by there. We're probably going to wait on this X605 to depart and get you going.
1: All right, I understand.
0: Thanks, sir. See ya.
2: Hear it, but it don't sound as loud as it's supposed to.
3: All right, stop it.
0: All right, well, I don't know that Waycross is going to do anything about that, but I'll let them know.
2: All right, thank you.

0: Eddie, I-143. 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But when y'all get over there, you need to call mechanical.
1: All right, I understand. They're going to send the shop truck out, but when we get there, we need to call mechanical.
0: All right, here we go.
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All right, release the green flag on the mission. 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It breaks up.

0: 143, calling that 8 Tower. 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
1: Like Tower Galito.
0: It's Thursday for me. Job with you. Sure.
1: What's that up?
0: Coming up to Langle. 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
1: All right, are we going to Causeway to swap out? What's that?
0: That's right, Causeway.
1: All right, understand Causeway. 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
1: 8 Tower, go ahead.
0: Yeah, we separated from these equipment here in R-12 ready to head to the chopper.
1: Why don't you come out of R-12, we'll go power crossover, we'll go back way to the chopper.
0: Alright, power crossover, back way to the chopper.
1: That's right.

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1: East Tower, go ahead.
0: Are we ready to pull on them, cross vector city for me to pull the bottom right there to the FPR cross to here, get EOT armed up. Reline T10.
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0: half inch loose color service in the form of notes.
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Total axles 544. Detector out.

Hey, dispatch, Jack's Williams 4. All right, I may need to talk to you by it. 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One second.

Right, yeah, 796-12, we use a 714 interstopping, perceived by the stop signal, SAS Hague. Main to number one, south direction. Switching motor, looking out for cars ahead over.

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1: Check that, man.
0: 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That's correct. Showing 1900 tons. I'm not sure on the length, but 1900 tons over. I think so.

0: M59213 northbound, clear south main Homestead, CSXT 3221.
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0: Dead-ends, over.
1: Bye, 39.
0: Oh, let's wait on 210. That one got ready to go while we were waiting on all this others, so. He's pulling now, so 210 gets by. Holler at me.
1: I covered it. Thank you.

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0: CSX detector, milepost 591.5, no defects, repeat, no defects, total axles 748, detector out.
1: The car spec though. X605-12, good ass count, no defects. Traveling north, out.
2: Yeah, I'm looking at your bottom. Just pull all the way up there to the light. You got one coming across the diamond, and then you'll get lit up. Fire and arm it.
1: All right. Yeah, that's right. Yeah, we're going to pull ahead just a little bit more. We got a few more car lengths to pull ahead.

0: Go ahead.
1: M693 coming to you from the east end. Got two units, 5201, which is the west post, and the 5247 east post.
2: All right, understand something. Keep coming this way, come to 73 and couple.
1: Coming this way, your way, moving up to 73 and couple, coming in from the east.

0: Pushing that button, see, son.
1: 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All right, here it comes. Can I do this, Sam? Doing all right.
2: Then explain the back.
1: That's right. Plus,
2: lines, one track. Taking the money, hotel.
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0: 96.9, your brakes released. 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
1: All right, thank you. 2 hour check. Thank you.

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1: For the lead engine, 838, 4,600 gallons. We got 34 empties, 80 loads, 8,789 on the length, 9,207 on the tons, 90 key train, no restrictions. Got a PTC trip out, transmit cabin is dead, and no work to be performed at the north there.
2: All right, I'm ready for you. Got to take you. Brunswick sub, over.
1: All right, Brunswick sub, appreciate it.
2: Thanks, sir. Cheers.

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1: Y-390.
0: All right, Y-390, y'all can open up there, number one, at U.S. Rail, signal location across and backing it in. I've been on this one, so walk to it.
1: All right, copy that.
0: Got to repeat it back, please.
1: Commission, come out on that number one track. Let you know when we get locked back up. We'll be backing up into the yard.
0: All right, appreciate it. Here we go. 262.

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Detector out.

I-3-9-12-6-6-D-6-5-0-2. Me approach. Slow. Internet. Number one, pitch trail.

0: symbol G940.
1: Yeah, G940. Zero, what did you say? What was it?
0: Symbol of the G940215.
1: Yeah, they had run us two sets of bulletins. The bulletin we got now is a 43066, but the PTC ain't letting us pull up that one.
0: All right, I'll activate that one for you. 43066, which will activate it. 606-0606-GSY.
1: 43066, activate. 0 what? 606, GSY.
0: That's correct.
2: Here for the job briefing, get some track over.
0: Hey, go ahead with your job briefing.
2: G942-13, Sowell and Ryan and Mr. Riggins on duty at 0500, bulletin number 43066. Two engines, all head and power, GSXT 7505-5387, with 1,500 gallons on both, 84 loads, zero empties, 11,924 tons, 5,204 on the footage, work in Valdosta, no restrictions, PTC TO is working, calendar day inspection is complete with milepost AN 592, over. We'll need to switch to the AN646.1 if you give us all the way.
0: You're following one right now, but I'll get you up to Naylor to start with.
2: All right.
0: You're working Valdosta, you said?
2: That's right, over.
0: Does that one away and then taking another one back with you?
2: You know what, but that crew just left Waycross about 30 minutes ago, so they're going to be running pretty good far behind.
0: So which milepost again?
2: AN 592, over.

0: All right, EC1 number is going to be 79141. 79141. Days 8, 10, 13, 26. Location AN 5492.0. G94213, CFXD5387. Employee cell. Circle line 1A, operate main track, north direction. SAS Ruskin main track, to the switch north end of Naylor main track. Over.
1: We need to change that lead engine to 7505. But other than that, EC1 number 79141. Today's 810-1326, location AN 592.0 to G94213. 7505 JK Sawa 18 main track south from SAS Ruskin main track to the switch north end Naylor main track. Over.
0: Sorry, changing the lead engine to 7505. Everything else is correct. 609-0609-GSY. Over.
1: 0609-GSY, and we are coming off the north end. Over.
0: North lead. Here we go.
1: Thank you, sir.

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1: G-942-13, JJ, I forgot, can you go ahead and request a ride for to help me out in Valdosta, over?
0: Where do they need to go, just to Valdosta?
1: Yeah, it needs to, I mean, ADM, that's where it needs to go, over.
0: A good milepost for that.
1: AM 646.1, I think, over.
0: All right, I'll get something in there for you.
1: All right, thanks, sir.

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1: Y3912, 6502, clear, right section, no more track, southbound.
2: 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X detector, mile post, 606.0.

0: I-390, let you know, right up US Rail, switch line back 1-1-0, store to Locksville.
1: I-390's got US Rail on the 1 main line locked up. Across back and then. Appreciate it. Have a good morning.
0: You too. Thank you.

0: 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Detector out.
1: G427, no DP. This is G427-09, got a limited clear, Bowling, main to do, it's just 116.7.
2: Y3912-60-6502, approach Diamond, enter Jessup Subdivision, number one track, southbound, out.

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0: 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Hey, toggle in. We got 22 for you out here on Brewham Street.
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1: Hi, Andy. 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
4: For your hair.
3: For the belt, I know it's a hard ask, but I see if they got one.
0: 97.0.
4: Matt Corbett, Squad P.
3: Yeah. That job,
4: Ernick Mouse. I'm used to follow me everywhere. Yeah, little buddy. Corbett wants to be just like Miles.

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1: Go ahead.
0: Pick up a radio clip downstairs.
1: Okay,
0: Dad, yeah, then.
1: All right.
2: Pop got a hair clip for you.
3: You don't need one. Oh. Be an F-10, Barry, for that clip.
1: Okay.
0: They tired of Y-390, over.
4: Go ahead, 390.
0: Y'all get back to Beach Tower. They said make sure you write a statement and bring it up here to the floor before you go home.
4: All right, get back to Beach Tower. Make a statement.
2: What you done now, Miles?
4: Car run around the arms. They ripped off the whole front bumper and headlights and he got out, picked that bumper and headlights and hog-tailed.
2: God almighty.
5: 700 gallons. Second locomotive is a 2006 P7223. Got 1,200 gallons in that one. Got 69 loads, zero empties. 9,006 tons, 10,568 feet. No restrictions. No. Got a key train. PTC and
1: All right. Let me just double check. I'm sure they're going to tell me you've got plenty to go to Baldwin or wherever it is, 143 goes, and they'll fuel it there, but I just have to verify that. Okay. All right, back at you.
5: Nice.

0: XJDI 14312, over.
1: Yes, ma'am.
0: Yeah, I knew it'd be okay, but, you know, you got to go up the ladder. But anyway, y'all can see from where you stand, see Lenication Rice Junction, over.
1: All right, thank you, ma'am.
0: Hi, you're welcome. Thank you. 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
0: Sir, listen, the low, this is hour 43, 12. With the engine 7392, strike 2. Sitting ahead, Carswell, strike number 2. Got a signal to leave. I know we could make it out, but it's, system got me flagged to you.
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0: 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I understand this CSAT I-143, 12, with engine 7392, got by AMB. He's got permission from DA Loach, 707 on the first trip sub, but AMB 587.2, AMB 590.5. 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
2: You copying okay, 0635.
0: 0635, thank you, sir, you be blessed.
2: I appreciate y'all, everybody.

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1: CFX detector, milepost 606.0, no defects, repeat, no defects, total axles 7, 4, 8, detector out.
0: You say to him, alright? Over.

24-27. It's got an approach limited in Haywood, track 2, engine 116, silent.

0: approach medium southbound 267392, number 2 main, 143-55.
1: I approach Bowling, number 1 main, M210 northbound.
2: I heard if they gave that thing to somebody else, Matt. I don't know if that's something, bus or what.

0: Yes, I can say answer, over.
1: Okay, it's Alpha 43 Swivel.
0: Yeah, go ahead, over.
1: Yes, sir. Meeting anybody at Sony?
0: Yeah, I got a short time. I'm trying to make it the double track here, over.
1: Okay, I understand, sir. Thank you, sir.
0: Thank you, dispatcher out.

I got it dialed in. Over. Farm, good communication, 63 pounds. All right, I appreciate it.

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1: CFX detector, milepost 616.0, no defect, repeat, no defect, total axles 748.
0: Lockdown,
1: turn out.
0: D42709, lead into 116, Brown on the copy, cell sign. Let's move in there, you'll live, folks.
1: 606.0, no defect, repeat, no defect, total axles 424. Detector out.
0: I'm at Brown on that D-Train 10, no defect, my work limit, 605. AMB 587.2, AMB 590.5, all traffic, max speed. D427, lead into 116, understand, got permission to enter proceeds to DE, Delosion Working Limits, 50 L sub, AMB 587.2, AMB 590.5, max speed permitted, max speed permitted southbound, open.
2: Well, that's a good copy and okay at 0662.
0: Okay, effective 0652. We appreciate it. Have a good day.
2: I appreciate it. Y'all have a good day, too.

0: stayed in their mouth.
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0: guy was you, Drake Dennison Jr.?
1: God, low blow there, go work.
2: Go ahead, check that.
0: Got you a 514, Trent 64, got an 884 in the lead, over.
3: Yeah, working Macintosh, over.
2: All right, 515, track 64, 884 in the lead. All right, thank you, Chester.

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0: I didn't hear you say again.
1: You're in line with us, straight, we're four from the tower, do the paperwork real quick.

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0: 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G427, calling DE to Locho.
1: Low chance for no.
0: Looks like we're going to stop at Cars Well and swap out there, Mr. DeLoach. Just give you a heads up.
2: All right, I appreciate the heads up. Just get recruited there. Just tell them to holler at me. We'll get them going.
0: All right. We have to.
2: I appreciate it. Y'all have a good day.

0: Yeah. 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
1: Boston.

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No defect. Repeat. No defect. Total axles 4, 2, 4. 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

0: 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That's the deal.
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1: G427-09 to Rye Shore, Lake Tahoe.
2: Hey, Tower, go ahead.
1: Yeah, we're coming up here on Cardwell, see what we're supposed to be doing over.

0: But they're going to swing you across the Southway Cross, and we'll swap out there. I'm going to do it at 7:30.
1: All right, going to Southway Cross with them. Bring a little water and ice with them, okay?
0: Water and ice.
1: All right, going to Southway Cross.

0: have no clue. What you talking about? You had to make the truck drag one down. They won't.
1: Hey, he's going to take you over there to swap out crew on duty at 7:30, over.
2: All right, well, he's on down Southway Crossing.
1: All righty, thank you.
2: Ma'am, you have a good morning, over.
1: You too, thank you. See you 680.

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1: We'll have crew 7-4-5-3 going to F-13.
2: All right.
0: Look at that crossover, Corbett, when you get up there on T-10, T-12, 6.

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1: G427, Mr. Brown, over.
2: G427,
1: answering,
2: over.
1: Y'all, I was out the truck, but dispatcher's gonna run y'all down to South Wake Cross.
2: That's right, she came on and told us.
1: Okay, all right. I'll just double check.
2: Yeah, all right, we appreciate it.
1: I thank you, and y'all have a good day. Love you.
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0: 725, RJ.
1: L72513, guys, you've got that. Dispatcher bulletin 43248. Corvette and Scott for roll 530. You've got 1 engine 5407. You've got zero loads, 15 entries, 526 pounds, 1,005 feet, and a horsepower do what you gotta do. No defects, image out of effort, not a key train, no restrictions, PDC working, not a crew chip pop, and it's county expected. How much fuel do you have, over?
0: 1,700 there, over.
1: And where's your work at, over?
0: Well, I guess we could just go bronze and stuff, that'll help you out, any. If not, I might have to stop at West Fraser, but I don't really have to.
1: I got one train that's coming to Offerman. You can see him at Homestead and work West Fraser. How much work you got there, over?
0: I just got to drop a car off and see what Pete wants to do with them wall tire bills. Can we get the wall tire bill today, or they got something going on?
1: As far as I know, you should be able to. Over.
0: Oh, yeah, we'll probably do that West Fraser, and we'll go Jeff if we can do that.
1: All right, so you say you're going to, how long are you going to be at West Fraser after you meet that one at Homestead, over?
0: 20, 30 minutes, stop. Not very long.
1: Okay, thank you, over.
0: Right.
1: All right, dispatch right.
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5: Let's just go 5 northbound, leaving just 7298 and load on the copy of

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1: Approach. Astoria going to track
2: 1-8. SATL 7-25, locomotive 5-7 clear from the junction. North out.

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1: Wave Hornsby, over.
0: Hornsville, 725-13, Lee Motors to 5407. We are northbound, AR Scott on the copy. Over.
1: All right, give me just a second, call you right back.

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1: Number 725-13, 5407, has permission to Horn's work limits on the AM583.5 to the AM585.3, clear max speed fit of my training off track, though.
0: That's correct, LC-724.
1: 724, thank you, Mr. Horn.
2: Five, two, three, five, and then, but, still have to stop, no, you can, still 16, 18, 18.

0: one number 79097. Employee tower. Starting off track. 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At about 4 p.m. All crew members agree. So that will be 727077 CS Wild. That's correct. And that's us going to the hotel.
1: Worth limits. 585 3 no banana.

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1: F-13, permission to head south. I guess car's better going to get us on the east end. Over.
2: 453, head to the east end. Over.

0: Massage on that job.
1: Yes, sir. We in the van. Where we headed, over?
0: Train is at South Waco.
1: South Waco. Here we go.
0: Pass the signal. When she comes back, I got another train to go out there and swap out.
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0: All right, 514. Y'all clear the head east and west. Let me know when y'all get past that west end D-Rail.
1: Mission east and west. 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Thank you, sir.
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1: 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We'll get over there.

0: clear Astoria, southbound 267-392. Number 2 to the main. 143 southbound.
1: Y'all look mighty fine there, Andrew. Glad you got a good eye for me.
2: That's right.
0: Appreciate it. Y'all's train looks good as well there, gentlemen. 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
1: Y'all do the same.

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Hey, M49313, Jones on the 958, like come south to your order. Over. All right, give me one second.

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1: Over.
0: And we coming to the river here, coming in hot.
1: Well, don't let up. Don't want you to stall out. Come on in.
0: We got about 5 or 6, 5 pigs on the head, something like that.
2: All right, guys, M453-13, you got that both in 43468. Hamilton and Kimmer for 0700, 2-4732-4177, 2 lows, 5200, 11,028 feet. Got enough horsepower to get the ball, 186, Kimmer's had ever, not a key train, no restrictions. PDC working, so we're not expected, all hitting power, no to trim ball, correct, over?
3: That is correct.
2: How much fuel do you have, over?
3: 3,000 gallons in both motors.
2: All right, guys, 796 is going to have to come in before you leave to let you know. I don't know if the yard told you that or not, but you might check with them. But I got nowhere for you to go. 796 gets in first, over.
3: All right, that's fine. We're getting the button pushed on the bottom.
2: Dispatcher out.

X detector. 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
1: Eat them up. Yes, sir.

0: Yeah, thanks to ESM, 20 by locomotive, 54-7, clear, black, sure, all that.
1: I'll take that. Tom, when you get off, I'm off the rest of the day. All right, okay. Yeah, a little tiny. She could have spoke to me. I ain't even run up in her face.
2: I got your line in switching lead R3, and we may have to make two trips on these intermodals.
0: Oh, R3.
2: Got a train out front, T10, and I don't feel like tearing the tunnel down today.
0: Yeah, we don't want to do that.

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Yeah, I know about it. 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

0: 8 Tire 493, change of plans, you coming in row 7.
1: Row 7. Is that more gooder?
0: That's right, that's more gooder.
1: All right.
2: Yep. 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
2: All right, smashing putts on a
3: 10. All right, sir, I got it armed, over.
2: All right, 80 pounds, send me some brakes.
3: Here to come.
2: Brakes all the way, you can knock them off when you're ready.
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1: way. 10-6L-796, got clear distance on Soria, 7-4-7.

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1: 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That's even more gooder.
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1: 209 left, got no defects. Limited clear, bowling track 2.
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Approach medium, Dorian Main to the number 2 track, northbound 714.

Bellevue, M20911, got a clear to Haywood track. One south, track 2 southern.

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1: All right, Center 958, I'm clear, ball check. 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Not to spin, leaving car.
2: I want that car you coming off with.
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0: Tarzal, number one traction, Dark Tone Jessup, how many you got, over?
1: 15 of them. I can put them in the center side, and if I help you out, I can leave them on the south end there. And then I can find the north end to go with these flats over there, whatever's best for you.
0: Bro, how long is it going to take you at Walterville today, over?
1: We get there. It won't take just a minute. All we got to do is pull them in there and drop them, run around, turn back out. So this will be a quick move. Coming back here, clear for you.
2: All right, line up on the ground, that's one.
0: You're going to be out of J3 with 796. Gets by. Okay, over.
1: That's right. We're in J3. Thank you.
0: Thank you, dispatcher.
2: Approach South Lake Ralph, track 2-1, northbound airport.
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1: 25, hill 453 there, Jay.
0: L725, West Springfield switches all out over, main to main, deal sort of no more, ready to go to the mill, over.
1: That's right, we'll go to the mill. We got cars for Wolfowville. I don't know if we can make a quick run down there where I can drop my cars for the mill. Can I drop them on that number one and shoot down to Wolfowville and come back, or what you got going on there, Dave?
0: You're talking about

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1: From south way cross.
2: So you're getting the grain train next?
1: That's the one I did. Isn't that the one, was it south way? That wasn't the one at south way cross?
2: Well, I had I-144, it passed the signal, that's the south way cross.
1: Oh, I've done both of them then.
2: Alright, the grain train's on the track.
1: Uh-huh.
2: Alright, so you got those two taken care of. I got a M209 from the service center swap out cars with.
1: Alright, I'm on the way.
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1: Here 958, I'm clear, up and right. Cars are clear, pull ahead.

0: Go ahead.
1: Yeah, man, I'm coming your way to the west end. Got two of them for you. 928 will be the first one. Stay right.
2: M209 to D, the load's over.
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0: 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I'm at our West End derailer down.
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2: Good morning, 209 here. Did you ever get the lowest on the radio? We can't get it.
1: All right, yeah, Channel 32 will holler at them. We're going to flop on my side, so I'll go ahead and give you that signal at Rice Junction, too, while I got you.
2: Okay, all right.
1: 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CSX, JD, Dispatcher, Mr. DeLoach, over.
3: Thanks for the answer,
4: though. G42709, Mr. Robinson.
3: G427 online, they got that bulletin 43516. Short and joiner for 732, and it's 116-4539. It's 88 low, Jeremy's 12-2, 70 tons, 5168 feet. Got enough horsepower to get the ball, no defection, much out of effort. Not a key train, no restrictions. PTC working, 12 rooms, kind of set it on in power. No way to do sharing ball on credo.
4: We have, Gio is working, but we do have a tracking number. They said they was having some issues with it, so we do have a tracking number, 122-621-66. If Gio doesn't work right, we will kick it off.
3: And how much fuel do you have, though?
4: 2,000 on the liter, 16.50 in that second.
3: You're going to turn back on M442-13 at Baldwin, over.
4: I don't understand turning back on 442.
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1: M209-11 got a 524. Matt's coming south, he's missing. 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
0: M209 was leading into 524 at the Lux Commission, AMB 590.5 to the AMB 587.2, coming up to Swordswell there, over.
2: That one's right, that's right.
1: 590.5.
0: That is correct and okayed at 0831.
1: All right, 0831. Thank you, sir.
0: I appreciate it. Y'all have a safe trip. Low chop.
2: Yeah, this one's right here. We're going the right way.
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0: How much fuel you got again, over?
1: 3,000 gallons in both motors.
0: Okay, you might turn back on an EO 4013, but we're not sure yet. We'll check back with us later and we'll let you know, well.
1: I'd understand.
0: Thank you, Spectra.
2: All right, train pulling out of J3. Look good with that mark.
3: 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We still checking.
2: Gotcha. All right.
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0: Yeah, well, okay, I'd like to come out this west end about 64 and then head out the west in this chopper.
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2: 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Repeat, no defects. Detector out.
3: That's on the tool now.
4: Into the 9, outbound to in brown.
3: To a 9, over. To a 9, over.
1: Service center calling 492.
0: 492, over.
1: Hey, y'all in the clear to go ahead and head out.
0: All right, I said permission to head out the west. Appreciate it.
1: Let me know when you get past that west end zero.
0: All right, call you back. We clear to the derailers. Yeah, 492, rush already towed.
3: Good track. Shoot yourself out.
4: 187 dialed in.
0: Yeah, 492, right short eight tower.
4: All right, I got 97 and 187 dialed in,
5: armed
4: 89 pounds,
5: car
4: inspector.
5: Matt, you can send me some brakes.
0: Yeah, 492, right short eight tower.
4: 492.
0: Yeah, if we can, permission out the west end of the shop here, permission on tunnels.
4: Permission out west on the tunnel, T10 to your train.
0: All right, west tunnel, T10 train, take it.
5: Brakes all the way, 543, knock them off.
4: All right, brakes off, knock them off.
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0: 209-11, pull up the Carswell. Cruise en route somewhere, I'm not sure where you got that.
1: Okay, Carswell, we'll listen out for him.
0: Miss Mary, you got AM 209?
2: I'm at the service center.
0: All right.
1: I heard somebody try to call us, but they won't answer us again, so I don't know.

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1: Briggs Hall, view clear, 0841. Appreciate the help. 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
2: Chuck, we appreciate you pulling that train clear to SCR crossing. We couldn't get that with the warrant that worked yesterday.
0: Gotta do it.
3: I hear
4: you, guys. 27 Hall. Lane 1B and 1B only from NES and then to the mile 14 and 45 on the field.
5: I'm ready. Go ahead, over.
1: Trucker Williams on duty at 0700, engine 884, 4,500 gallons of fuel, 6,478 tons, 5,969 feet. No DP, plenty of power, TO, PTC, though.
5: All right. Not a key train, no working route. That 884, what was the fuel reading on that one?
1: 4740.
5: Gotcha. All right, yeah, I'm ready. Y'all can come on, signal indication, over.
1: All right, you guys line up way around the wire, because I need to call Trey.
5: Yeah, call Trey. You're good, over.
1: All right, thank you. Here we go.
5: All right, CSX JDM.
0: Yeah, are they between the signals, or am I going to need past the NS?
4: They're between the signals.
0: Okay, they're between the signals. Yeah, we just need to do this.
1: 884 with an M514. Got permission to enter procedure D to load your 43rd on a fixed zero sub from ANB 587.2 to the ANB 590.5. 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
1: 0844, is that you on the freight lead?
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0: ECO number 79501 says extend 13.2 plus AN 635.02 E942 13 7505 JKSO 18 main track, both direction between Switch North End, Naylor Main, and NAS UNF Interlock and Main, line 11, permission on push AN 646.1 over.
4: Correct, E450845 GSY.
6: Well, this is Three Flat coming to you. You called in.
4: All right, we'll show 7-9-2-4 or adding on lane 11, 648.864. All right, thank you.
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0: Sheriff Frank Dade on 514-13 northbound, lead locomotive 260 ahead, 4-1000.
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0: come on out at R1, but hold up in R13. We've got somebody coming through the tunnel to peek in.
1: Holding up in R13. Okay.
0: No, y'all come on out. I'll hold them up. Right.
1: Through the tunnel for the 796, all right?
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2: Train ID M20911, got a dispatch bulletin 43609 with 87 messages, Harder and Whitson, on duty at 0800. Got the lead locomotive, the 524 with 2100 gallons of fuel. The second locomotive is the 761 with 2500 gallons of fuel. We got 90 loads, 0 empty, 8059 on the tonnage, 9964 on the length. We are not a key train, no restrictions, sufficient power, sufficient fuel, no work in route. All track motors are good to roll, CTO are good to go, and calendar day inspection spin time.
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1: Yes, Mr. Deloach, got the M2 Otis 911, lead engine 524. Harder on the copy, we're number 2 track southbound, like to permission to leave your limits there, over.
0: Mr. Harder, 524, has the Deloach permission through the remainder of my working limits, AMB 587.2, AMB 590.5, on all tracks, smack to you.
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1: 0856, thank you, Trey, have a good one, buddy.
0: I appreciate it, don't let them work too hard. Loach out.
1: Oh, no, never have.
2: Yeah, all that.
1: XM20911 proceeding south. Trade Deloach work limit Fitzgerald sub AMB 587.2. Two tracks. All right.
2: Ray, y'all want any more games?
0: Come back.
2: Football team lost any more games yet?
0: No. We probably, I don't know. We might be, Applin will be our next toughest. I don't know how that's going to go, but I'm pretty sure that team is going to win it all.
2: Yeah, that running back is
0: good. Well, what makes that running back so good, them 300-pound boys they got.
3: This PM2 and I-11 got a clear signal, right junction, southbound track 2, engine 524 out.
2: That's right. Go Miami. Suncoast Thompson.

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0: We still on the circuit on T-10. Thank you, sir. Appreciate it.

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5: 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Repeat, no defects. 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Detector out.

0: DC, I-14413, got to clear Brunel Street, number 1 Main, North Power. Let's go to the market at 209. Port of Saints, let's go over the market. I look good as well now.
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Sinclair at Venture, Empire 1413 northbound, need locomotive 213 and 84 northbound.

0: In there, Foreman Johnson.
1: CM2 and I-11 got a clear signal in Astoria, head southbound, track number 2, single main, engine 524 out. M492 ATAR.
0: Head on down, 210.
1: All right, appreciate it.

0: medium to an I-11, got a clear signal Astoria, heading southbound, track number 2, single main, engine 524 out. Yeah, 492 ATAR.
1: Head on down, 210.
0: All right, appreciate it.

0: Clear, Hillwood. That's 5-4-2-13 northbound Lee Locomotive. Sioux Heights P-884, one track north.
1: T 2413, 3468, clear. Harpersville, number one main off out.

Yeah, 1-3 hours. Yeah, so 1385 Broadhurst, I'm running time at Dr. Town now. I'll get you your second swing light, then you'll shove back south of Dr. Town again. We'll run 138, then we'll send you north, though. All right, dispatch up.

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2: Holder and 514 13 North, we look for 216 at 84 1-4.

0: 16, coming out of the southbound on the same track. See, we'll see you working for it. Short on the cop.
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0: CSHJ to M2911, over. You got engine 524, what's your mile post, over?
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2: That's fine, that's right.
0: 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Thank you, Chase Petro.
3: Copy that. Y'all in the clear of that number one.

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1: I am dropped out with the east end, derail.
0: Copy that, and your move is out. 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
1: Alright.
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0: Just slow down right here. Slow down. Come on. 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
4: On the east end, over?
3: 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The east end is down.
4: We still have a blue light down here.
3: About now, Garfield.
2: Just get on me.
3: There, folks.

0: takes me outbound number 2 track. ANA 591.6, southbound, East 1 Production now.
1: 413, instead of 468, clear, make sure main, number 1 main, northbound.
2: Dispatch Jacksonville L 730-13, over. Yeah, it doesn't look like your signal's gonna go up with the star set there. What's your normal procedure there for the diamond? Alright, I got a request in for you. Go ahead. Yeah, it looks like those cars are something.

CSX to Anson. Alright, I'll switch it on number one, track line number 1-1, you are sort of normal, correct though? Alright, 138 is going by Jessup on 2 track, we'll follow them away from Dr. Town.

0: All right, up Ryan, back it up 10, position 3, 3172.
1: Locomotive is 3195, got a tag on it, engineer window crack, trail only, is that correct?
2: Yeah, that'll be alright.
1: So it's okay for leads coming on the way back, or we get down there and spend a while and bring it back?
3: CSX.
2: Yeah, y'all can run it back.
3: Post 6.
1: Okay, thank you.
3: 6.0.

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1: Sweet, Garfield.
0: Mr. Chris, we're clear your east end derail there, over.
1: All right, clear east end derail.

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0: Y'all clear the head west. 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
2: The Alpha 4413, 3416, 8 approach. Four number one main.
0: Come on, Wendy, come on!
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1: Oh, Lord. He's gonna keep on, he's gonna be in the same situation I am, getting favoritism.
2: Yeah, I know it.
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2: Sniper.
1: Oh, yeah.
2: Testing. 1, 2, 3, 5, 4, 3, 2, 1. Testing.

0: Yes, South Coast. All right, you want your other numbers, come back to 74.
1: 110 to cover.
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0: All right, Bob. Got it, Doc.

Locomotive 6884, one track single main. 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

0: ATSF, they're day clear.
1: Adam, with you, that's his one.
2: 6-4-3-6-0-1, CSA, I-144.
1: That's Fred, over. 1-6-0-1. All right, hold on.

0: Delta 3013, you're on your own. All right, good man, it's locked up. Name 420942 GLD. Ready, I'll come right. Delta 30 with CSA 2.788 after stopping. Got permission to the stop signal, MTS, and then interlock. Main track, code direction. 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
2: That's right, should be, right behind a, 483113, line 89, around that area.
3: We'll set it out in Z09, or, R, in the R yard.
2: P-Tower, you want us to set this bad order out on the, receiving yard, or over here in the, forward?
0: 51.
1: All right, you got 59, 51, if we got you lined up on that number one.
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0: I can't hear you there, Mr. Light.
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3: That's right, FOT.
2: Okay, all right, appreciate them.
3: That car is 4,600 feet deep.
2: All right, appreciate it.
3: No, I looked at the wrong thing. That car is 3,780 feet deep.
2: Okay, I got you, appreciate it.
1: M602 over.
0: Over.
1: All right, lead engine 5951. You have the Loach's permission to enter my working limits under my conditional stop. 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That's on the number one track. Number one track only. Max speed permitted for your train with exception. I got some equipment at the AMB 588.5.
0: All right, 25, ringing and blowing over. Mr. Lutch, I think I understood everything, but the exception on the speed, and I'm going to get a little closer and break it up so bad I can understand.
1: Copy that. I'll move toward you, too.
0: I'm coming over the river now. I'll be just hollering at you.
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1: All right, Mr. Lush, let's try it again. We are going one track.
2: All right, 5951 has Lush's permission to enter my work limit. 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Max speed, with the exception, I got a 588.5, got a boom truck on that number two track at the AMB 588.5, 25, and
0: milepost 624.
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0: 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Detector out.
1: All right, Mr. Deloach, X602, understand, got missed through Mr. Deloach's work authority, 50 sub, AMB 587.2, 590.5, on the number one track only, maximum speed permitted for my train, except for holding it down to 25 mph at the 588.5, you got a boom truck side of the track.
2: Yes, sir, I got a boom truck on that number two track at the 588.5, and that's a good copy at 0948.
1: All right, understand. 0948 on the good copy, and the boom truck is on the number two track. I got you.
2: That's great.

0: 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ATEL. Coming up east end, T-10.
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0: Tell them they got to 1100, 1100, over.
1: I understand. I'll tell them they got to 1100. Thanks, sir.
0: Thank you, Spencer.
2: X602 entering. Mr. Deloach's work authority on the number one track, southbound.

0: Fire, Southern Texas M, 514-13, northbound. New locomotion, 6384,
1: northbound. All right, checking a break.
2: Five, no defects. Repeat, no defects. Total axles, 530. Detector, out.

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1: X602, gonna swing across and back in.
0: Is this Joe Bryant? Back of me and Bryant. What's going on up here?
1: No, I got roadway working on a switch, and you wouldn't be able to come across.
0: All right, swinging on through and back it in. All right.
2: That F-11, I'm going to duck in that T-20. All right, y'all back up.
1: I got that, bro.
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1: Okay, I understand. 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
4: Clear, Nichols M514-13 northbound, Lee locomotive 684 northbound.

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1: 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Repeat, no defects. Total axles 374. Detector out.
2: 1038
3: South Side, second
2: out.
3: Tower, PT out of there. 492, about to double up on the dirt road side north, need a ride.
4: Alright, rolling.
2: Down the ground, picked up.
0: Injection
2: 1-7. 1-16-884, north out.
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1: 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Repeat, no defects. Total axles 416. Detector out.
0: No defects. I'm a 4413, no about.
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0: 101, 101, yes. All right,
6: 3-1. All right, sounds good. Appreciate the help.
0: 602 clear diamond, number 1,
4: south. There's going to get down, 37.
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2: All right, pull on around toward the buggy crossing, East 10 all yard, hold up there. I'm going to be back in one end off the south connection.

0: 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Testing 1 2 3 4 5 4 3 2 1. Testing
1: 172, getting up on the 4. Alright, on the 4, 3172. Metro, I-138-13-0. CSNK, I-138-13-0. You got a car with warm wheels on multiple trucks, warm wheels, sequence number 9, a DTTX-747-808, DTTX-747-808, sequence number 9.
0: Metro,
2: we're going to put a port clamp on it when we cut this down.
1: Let me know at your next natural train stop. I don't know if it's going to be Burroughs or not, but anyway, sequence number 9, DTTX-747-808, over. We'll check that out at Rail Lake. We'll check it out at Rail Lake. Can you copy me, over? 138, still with me, over?
0: CFX detector, milepost 624.0.
1: It's 20 minutes to go on the last track now. Okay, thank you, Petra.
2: All right, Sable.

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1: 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Repeat, no defects. Total axles 374. Detector out.
2: No defects.
3: The B1 switch, is it going to be fine?
0: Yeah, we got the air on. Everything's good until this train gets out of here, and then we can kind of cut it off and see what other things.
3: I got you.
4: JD, dispatcher, that's my next over.
5: Hot riding clear all. Quick line hot for a minute here, traction is clear. Gonna come back 6-6, a couple, get down 5.
6: Alright, 6, down to 5, 3172.
4: 6, 80.

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1: Egg 602, Egg Pro, Southway Cross, one train, seven.
2: Three, down and two, under four.

Sorry, one second. 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
1: 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She's supposed to call me whenever she needs to try it. 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
0: Call me back. 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

0: responde.
1: We're looking back there on this 5951. All right, stop.
2: Five forty two, three by one DP over.
3: X detector. 6-1-6 point 0.
4: Turner D, Deloach over.
3: Yeah, 44-13. Deloach answer, no.
4: Yes, sir. I'm right here at Genoa Street. I got an
3: EC1 going from the NAS Jamestown number 2 track to the NAS Rice Junction number 2 track. I see you have an order from the AMB 587.2 to the AMB 590.5. I wonder if I get permission to set on the number 2 track there and get the words hits out there.
4: Jimmy, you can set on that number 2. We have tie pickup around the 588.5 on that number 2.
3: They're almost at Genoa Street.
4: They're in between Genoa Street and what's that, Albany?
3: So they're by the recycling plant. I can go around there to Albany and set on if I need to.
4: Yeah, you can come up. You can come up to the Lowe's tie pickup, bud.

0: We have tie pickup around the 588.5 on that number too.
1: So they almost at Genoa Street?
0: Yeah, they're in between Genoa Street and what's that, Albany?
1: Yeah, so they're by the recycling plant. I can go around there to Albany and set on if I need to.
0: Yeah, you can come up. You can come up to the load your tie pickup, boat. Have y'all backed up to unload?
2: We're going to unload it. Cross over to 588.
0: Okay. Yeah, they're in between Albany and Genoa, right there by the recycling place there, Jim.
1: All right, well, I'll go around to Albany and set on if I got your permission to do that. And I got to stop and look at a spot in the curve there on the number 2 track.
0: All right.
1: But understand, got permission to set on in your limits at Albany and heading south.
0: That's correct. 10-13.
1: 10-13.
3: 10-13, 101,
4: yes, wild.
3: That again, if
4: you got
3: walked
4: on. I said he's got a signal in, but y'all might want a job ready for the dispatcher just to go ahead and verify that in.
2: Okay, I'll be right back there, Mr. Green. Let me talk to Robbie.
0: All right, sir.
4: Just let him know from his standpoint on the ground with the sun shining, he cannot see us in the ground.
2: Copy that.
5: Boss, about how many more you think we need?
6: No defects. Total axles 4-1-6. Detector out.
5: Clear. South Saginaw. Ball is pulling ahead on the 3172.

Operate on the same track. Hold direct. With the north end, put the same track. With the south end.

0: stopping permission by the stop signal at South Y from the number one into the south connection, switches in motor, northbound movement, as long as ATIR is ready for us, over.
1: That's right, number one to south connection, northbound, 1017 RLF, over.
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1: Thank you, Alice, that's right.
0: All right, X602 to conductor. Got permission by the stop signal indication, number one to the south connection, switches in motor, northbound. As long as we have permission from Ray Tower, which we do have, and here we go. Here we go.
2: All right, 10 over to switch, 3172.
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0: X-6020,
1: Jay. Understand the sun's shining right on the light. You need me to talk to you by South Ohio? If you can't make it out, over.
0: That is correct. Over.
1: All right, X-6020, after stopping at South Y, permission by stop signal South Y. Number one track towards the south connection, switches in motor northbound direction, as long as the yard's ready for you to go in the yard, RLF, over.
0: All right, understand that.

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2: 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You got 47 lows, 74 MBs, 9363 tiles, 8451 feet, counter force fire at the way across. No detection, Merced ever, not a key train, no restrictions. PDC work in, so Orange County expected. Like I saw, hidden power, no detection, no way across. That correct, though?
0: Player 172, O'Brien, clear all. Switch line line for a move, the extraction is clear. Good to shove back, 8 cars, 8 on stop.
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0: 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Are we clear to do that?
1: Yeah, you clear to drop one off of 75.
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0: CSX detector, milepost 624.0, no defects, repeat, no defects, total axles 416, detector out, milepost 616.0.
1: Our buggy crossing in that 10.
2: All right, I got you.

0: CF X detector. Milepost 616.0. No defect. Repeat. No defect. Total axles 206. Detector out.
1: All right. Thank you, Petra.
2: Starting in 20.

0: 920.
1: Hey, Tyra, BTI Mary. I'm back in 1N R10. Can you meet me? Probably on the boulevard.
2: All right.
1: West End.
0: Okay. Just want to clear the East End, right, eh, Tyra?
1: Yeah, that's right.
0: All right.
3: Got a little clear. SAS, right, Junction, number 2 track, southbound.

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0: M646, is it head in or DP over?
1: It's going to be head in there, Bobby.
0: Copy, head in, no drops on it, right?
1: Nah, no drops, just 3 units.
0: Copy that, 10 South out.
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1: I am 492-13, ready to job brief with you.
2: Sir, I am Serial 707. Thank you for your help. Turn around.
3: Mr. Turner, I'll tell you out 1034, over.
2: 1035, thank you, sir.
0: I appreciate it. Hello, Jeff.
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1: There is on.
4: All right, car spec is on the bottom. 2290 calling you.
1: All right, swap over.
5: I'm right here with you. 795 matching up there.
1: Yeah, it's already on. We've already tested it and all that.
5: All right, you just made the road back.
1: Yes, sir, that's correct.
5: All right.
0: Alright, M49213, you got that both in 43545. Rogers and Avon for 0740-231-72870. 74 low, 24 M is 13-358 down to 11-343 feet, down that forest prior. Get to Savannah, no restriction, Richard Everett, out of Kitchener, no restrictions. PDC work control orders, county expected to get solid and power, no restriction in Savannah. Is that all correct, though?
1: That is all correct, over.
0: Alright, and, how much fuel do you have there, over?
1: 4,700 gallons in both units, over.
0: All right, no work here in Savannah. All right, we're going to go Brunswick, sub. Y'all ready to go, or what's your status, sub?
1: We are ready to depart, over.
0: All right. Here we go, over.
1: All right, appreciate it, 492 out.
0: Thank you, Spectra.
1: And 492, right, Charlie, tell him.
4: 492, let's head to the light.
1: To the light, appreciate it.
6: Bring them to a stop there, conductor. We'll put our brakes on this end. So that'd be better for the old hump guy.

0: You got three stat when you get here.
1: I got 190 right behind this other Josh.
0: Okay. Well, we can go through another. Oh, if you got an oak track here next to me anywhere?
1: I do not.
2: $795 to the car inspector.

0: detector. Milepost 6.0. No defects. Repeat. 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Total axles 2.0. Detector out.
1: Yes, sir. No defects.
2: All right, go ahead.

0: Yes, sir, Jansen, over.
1: Yeah, J8, that's 795, ready to go.
0: All right, guys, L79513, you got that bulletin 43782. Dorsey and Governor for 0900, 2 inches 3362, 3195, 78, low 37 inches, 11831 tons. Season 6, 31 feet, kind of force park to Mountain Creek from back, and leaf fixed, never had ever not a kitchen, no restrictions, PDC working. 12 runners county inspected, all hidden power, no junior Mountain Creek, credo.
1: That's all correct.
0: How much fuel do you have, over?
1: 39 on the head and
0: 37
1: on the head, 29 on the rear.
0: All right, y'all leaving, or all you gotta do
1: still,
0: over?
1: No, we're ready to go.
0: All right, here we go then. Thank you, over.
1: Appreciate it, bro.
0: Thank you, Dispatcher out.

0: Tuesday, DSM 38, clear signal, Haywood, track 1, center.
1: Yeah, you headed back towards Wheat Crossing.

0: Station 1, you got 5-8 at 4 pounds.
1: That's right. Sitting right here on T-10. Cover that, Kevin.
0: Yeah.
1: Crew here is sending them over.
0: Probably get to the train before they get to you.
1: All right.
2: M492, locomotive 3172, approach Rice Junction.

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0: Get back to the service, man. 584 need to ride north to swap out with the hospital.
1: All right.
2: All right, that's a good test. 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
1: Is XL 738-13 to be low shoulder.
0: Leave them in the clear. Got to. But dead batteries.
2: Y'all still at the what's y'all's mile plug? I copy that. The low chancellor, low.
1: All right, Mr. Close, you got the AL-738-13 with lead in CFXT-7876 south direction. White on the copy, over.
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1: 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AL-738-13 got permission to intercede your limits there. 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That's the number one track only. We got for men and equipment over there. I didn't get that mile post over there, Mr. Lose on the men and equipment.
2: By the time you get up here, they'll be around the 587.6 to the .8. 587.6 to the 8.
1: All right, 587.6 to the 8. All right, so here we come, 738-55.
2: I appreciate it. Like I say, that's a good copy of 1052.
1: 1052, all right. Here we come.
2: All right, appreciate it. Y'all have a good day. Hello, chap.

0: 602, HI, permission to head towards that crossover.
1: That's right.
0: You're up riding there, Mr. Green. Here we go.

0: 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Fat 795.
1: Talk to me.
0: 1054 on that road, bye.
1: 1054, appreciate it. Thanks for all the help.

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0: All right, I'm going to swap ends real quick.

CFX detector, milepost 591.5, no defects, repeat, no defects, total axles 206, detector out.

0: 492 to Car Inspector. Should be getting pretty close to you.
1: Yeah, you can start leaving the
0: All right, stop.

0: Department car inspector. I got a 54-758 dialed in.
1: All right, mashing that button.
0: All right, got arm showing 76 on the bottom.
1: That's mass, you can see me, Brace.
0: All right, Brace, coming to you.
2: 602 HR, permission to head towards that shop.
3: That's right, permission to head to the shop.
2: All right, here we go.
1: Brake fell away, 492, knocking him off, ready.
0: All right, knocking him off.

0: upside down. Yeah, they headed down to you now. I think 542 be the next set of files.
1: Making 1102.
2: All right, brakes off, in the clear, 1102 on the M492. Appreciate your help, Luke.
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1: Hightower, go ahead.
0: Yeah, can you try to line the 5 switch, see if we got air on it?
1: No, it won't let me line the 5.
0: Alright, try the number 1 switch, if you will.
2: X-6-5-2,
0: service center, 4-minute, over. Alright, if you would, check the 383B.
1: That one's good.
0: Alright, so I think the only ones that got affected from the ones we had before would be the 5, the 7.
3: So 10?
2: Yes, sir. Coming to you from the east end with 3 UPs, 3 of them.
0: 5, 7, 15, and 13.
3: So 2, you say you coming from the east?
2: That's right. I had to come from the east. They had us back in today.
3: Hey, hold on a second.
2: Yes, sir.
1: I think I got it lined the way I want it. I'm coming out of R4 at the switch and leave. And then I'm going to be going back over to number 1 switch.
0: Okay. I'm going to go back to 5, so if you need me, holler. I'm
1: okay.

0: 6-0-2.
1: 6-0-2-10, answer number.
2: Hey, I got that East End D-Riller down. Y'all come on up the ladder. Put them in the west end of 61 track.
0: West end of 61. That's perfect. All right. Here we go.
2: All right, let me know when y'all get past that East End D-Riller.
0: Yes, sir. We'll let you know when we're clear. Thank you.

22 has a clear signal at Fairgrounds, main track, north out.

0: leaving the Peace Patrol sub, going to the Justice sub. Going from NAS Rise Junction number 2 track to SAS Victoria number 2 track. South, south.
1: Clear that eastern derailleur.
2: All right, Cecil. Clear the eastern derailleur.
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1: I have permission to pull down T10 or 12, whichever way you line, call me on the east end.
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3: This is ATM 585, calling former WB Hornsville.
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0: Yes, sir. Good afternoon. Got a M585-11, locomotive 7130, Allen on the copy. Life efficiency of work authority southbound.
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0: 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Men equipment to clear. Hold your speed down to 25, 25 MPH over to Satilla River Bridge there. Over.
1: I understand, Allen, 7130, that's Mission Inter, proceeds to WB Horns, your work authority on the Jessup sub to milepost AN585.3 and milepost AN583.5. 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

0: 49213, lead engine T6P 3172 is a clear signal, Dixon Road, main track on top.
1: Hey, Charlie, M584, holding up on the east end T10. That's correct.
2: JD, dispatcher,
3: Jet
2: Flanks, over.
3: 38, trying to get a line to back into the... That's your line?
2: That'll be, JE. It looks like you have one there, south Y into the yard.
3: It is a streak, but I'm going to go out. We're checking the JE 14.
2: I don't know. Over.
3: Yeah, thank you.
2: All right, you're welcome. JV, out.
3: Yeah, 14, please.

0: M38. Got your line in switch lead R1. 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Be looking out for them. Over. Greg, shut down to a couple up and R1.
1: Oh, wow. 76 to clear.

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1: 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It does more main track north up.

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0: Let's see here, guys. Showing you with both in 43641. They're on a zipper for 0800. Three engines, 5247, 5201, 6552. You got 68 loads, 10, 7, 16 tons, 33, 37 feet, got enough horsepower. Get to Savannah, no defection, much out of effort. Not a key train, no restrictions, PDC working. Trip off port unit was county inspected. All head and power, is that correct though?
1: That's correct. Fuel 4,500 gallons on all three.
2: I'm out here, I think I'm good. Oh yeah, man, I got plenty of room. Okay, let me throw a brake on this leader.
0: Alright guys, you ready to leave? What all you gotta do is fill over.
1: Right, ready to go.
0: We'll go Brunswick, so I gotta get a maintainer off the track before I can get you out here, but anyway. Alright, no work. Thank you.
1: Alright, thank you, Bill.
2: Battery won't crank on it, and the 5951 that I ran off the other one, the bell's not working. You can hear the air blowing, but the horn, the bell's not ringing.
3: Okay, that's fine.
2: Okay, here we go.
0: Amazing.

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1: Go ahead.
0: Got 738 backing in R1. Can you come through the tunnel and pick him up, please?
1: All right.
2: Yeah, 15, flip over 1K, 22, 23, 23.

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0: when you get a minute.
1: Let's get, make it a couple, and we'll call you back if it's okay, JD.
0: That's fine, over.
1: All right. 38. All right, 20 more. 78, 76.

All right, 20 more. 7, 8, 7, 6. Very good. Okay. 47 on 27.

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0: 584.
1: We're going to be there for a little bit.
0: Waiting on a track inspector to get off, then we're going to get a light.
1: All right, I don't know if I had time to turn on this pocket.
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0: All right, dispatcher just told me we need to try to be off the track by 12. We got some trains to run, and so she'll give it back to us when we got them back. I got 11:37.
2: CSX dispatcher to maintain a wait, over.
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0: let's go to 20 and copy this call number down.
1: I'm here, over.
0: You up here with a pink?
2: Go ahead and give it to me.
1: All right, it'll be HIPX. HIPX 11233. Should be sequence number 5 there. Just let me know what y'all find in the, on that vehicle. On that car, I said no axle number for you. Over.
2: All right, I got it. Got it. HIPX 11233.
1: Just 1-2. It's 11233. Over.
2: Okay, we got it. Got it. Updated.
1: All right. 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

0: 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One more. That's where it should be, right there.
1: Good. Chris, go to my clear.

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1: Alright.
2: Unbelievable.
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1: The Locho answering y'all 1500. 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
1: 91812, got first flight to Haywood, and 2 5 7 9 8 7 5.
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0: The Motel, turn over.
2: Yes, sir, you got a lead in CSXT, 4703, you got DOR on the cop permission, stop by to your work authority.
0: 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So.
2: Alright, that's CO 15, but don't be a little closer. I ain't hear anything. Yeah, you came in broken.
3: Hey, just there.
0: CO 15, kind of pro limited, James Town, 4703.

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1: L7-3813,
0: over.
1: L7-3813, over. Yeah, that was our second out car in our train. But I checked it out. It was a little, the wheels are a little warm, but it didn't seem like, you know, nothing real crazy.
0: All right, didn't melt the stick, over.
1: Not yet. I had put one on it, but I'm fixing to take it back there. But it's we got it yarded in the yard, in our yard in Waycross.
0: Our yard at Waycross. All right, no buildup or anything like that?
1: No, I didn't see anything.
0: Okay. All right, I'll let them know.
1: All right, thank you.
0: You're welcome. CSX, Katie.
2: On that number one track only. That's max speed permitted. Got a boom truck at the AMB 587.6 to the 7 on that number two track, looking out for men and equipment there. Over.
1: All right, that's CL-15, and that was leading CSX CL-4703. Got a Mrs. Zoke working star from the AMB 587.2 to the AMB 590.5 on the number one track only. Got a truck down at AMB 587.6 on the number two track going to men back speed up.
2: That's good copy, make it 11:49.
1: All right, good copy, 11:49. Thank you, Mr. Lopes.
2: I appreciate it. Y'all have a safe trip. Hello, Jack.
0: CSX, JD, CO-1511, over.
3: CO-15, over.
0: Hey, y'all about to put it away there at JO-3, over.
1: All right, putting it in JO-3, over.
0: That's right. All right, thank you.
1: All

0: All right, 161, you are clear to head east. Let me know when you get past that east end derail. 41.
1: He's probably Delos CO 15 0.
2: Go ahead for that CO 15 there, Mr. Delos.
1: Yeah, where's your head in that?
2: Yeah, so we're gonna be right now at the AB 592.4.
1: 592.4, okay. We got the truck right here, we're gonna set off.
2: All right.
1: Just making sure we had enough time.

0: M38 from Mission out of one. And we'll go back through the pocket 210.
1: That's right.
2: CSX detector, milepost 5.0.10, BZEC, repeat, no, BZEC, total axles 380, detector out.
3: Go ahead, I'm ready. Go ahead, 542.
4: Copy that, y'all in the clear. Alright, EO-15, that truck is off the track and in the clear, so you won't have to worry about him on that number two.
3: Alright, hold on, 542. EO-15, listen on, you talking to us, though.
4: Good luck, EO-15,
3: though. Go ahead for that EO-15, Mr. Deloach.
4: Yeah, that truck is off the track and in the clear, and you haven't got to worry about him anymore. You can bring it on home.
3: All right, sure. Thank you, Mr. Luke.
4: I appreciate it. All right, appreciate it. Love
3: you. Service Center, going 542, over.
0: Yeah, they all down here doing something out of here.
5: Matching that, but, what number you got there, Carson?
6: 99054.
2: CSX detector, milepost 5.0.1.5.
0: Get that clamp off that switch.

0: anything on that last 582.
1: That's right, armed up, showing 82. Here to come.
0: Hell yeah.
2: Back up toward that R1.

0: 10-47-39. Knock him up.
1: Knock him up.
2: CO-15, Mr. Los Del.
1: The low chance or no?
2: Yes, sir. It's like we're going to stop right before we go across the diamond. Permission on that restart, though?
1: Yes, sir. You have permission on that restart under previous instruction, yo, 15.
2: All right. Permission on restart, previous instruction. Thank you, Mr. Low.
1: I appreciate it. Low chance.
0: Take this on the south side,
3: That's sounding all right.
0: Okay, we'll close you up about 2 minutes on the bridge.
3: Thank you.
4: 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Make it 1156.
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7: G942-13, they approach Ruston, single main number one, restricting it, west way cross to the yard. 387 south.
8: Alright, 6-1 to the service of the point, we clear that east end derail.
3: Alright, 161 clear east end derail, y'all have a safe trip.
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0: 542-8 Tower, over.
1: 542, permission out on the tunnel, P10C train, leaving P12, over.
0: Right, permission out, down the tunnel, T10, line us up out for T12 there. Coming up, Pete's got permission out there, down the tunnel, T10, line us up out there, T12.
2: Alrighty, all righty. Oh, which line, derailers in the dirt, road crossings clear, good for 10 there, 30, 47, 39.
0: Line derailed there, standing on 10.

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1: CO 15, over.
0: They want you to go in jail 3 if you hadn't heard, over.
1: Alright, jail 3.
0: Alright, you gonna talk, as long as the yard's ready for you there, it's okay with me to use the hand cell switch off one track south to south Y, over.
1: Okay, I understand, got permission on the switch, over.
0: That's the hand cell switch south to south Y off one for jail 3, right, over?
1: That's right, the hand throw switch, J-O-3-0.
0: All right, yeah, as well, whenever the yard's ready for you to come in to J-O-3, it's fine with me to use that hand throw switch. Let me know to get a line back later, though.
1: All right, we'll let you know when we get a line back.
0: Thank you, Jace Petro.
2: All right, 542, clear with ND, really. 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
1: 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We got French front and dispatch. We're going at J03, though.
0: J03. 8th hour there. PTI, man.
1: All right. 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
0: AC1 number 79141, G942-13-CSXC-7505, avoid cell. Release authority and all tracks in SAS Ruskin and the switch north end of Naylor. Is that correct, over?
1: That's right.
0: All crew members agree?
2: That is correct, over.
0: 1203-1203-GSY.
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0: Valley 413, clear the fairground, 5247, east out.
1: JCI 19713, clear north, Homestead 3316.
2: Peacock 12, clear signal 6 p.m. 6 p.m. 6 p.m. 3407 south.

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0: Sir, I-197-13, got an engine 3315. Engineer Ramirez, thank permission to pass your work limits in southbound direction.
1: You said 3315, is that correct, Mr. Ramirez?
0: Yes, sir, that is correct.
1: All right, give me 1 second. Call you right back.
0: Understand.
2: 9 out of R, one looking out for the maintainer, though.

0: 197, lead engine 3315, Mr. Ramirez has permission to enter WB1's work authority, Jeff Sub, AM583.5 to AM585.3, men equipped to clear authorized speed with the exception of 25 mph over the bridge at the Satilla River there. Over.
1: All right, Mr. Orange, be on standby, 197-13, engine 3315, Ramirez, let's have your permission. This is up from the AN583.5 to AN585.3. Men equipment are clear, maximum authorized vehicle from Interberg train with exception going down to 25 over the bridge at the Satilla, over.
0: That's correct, 1207.
1: That'll work, 1207, thanks, sir.

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1: Come on, Ryan. Tennessee, start out 20. 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

0: 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Ah, 19713 has an 8 probe, Sedilla. 7.
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1: Y190, I understand, got permission through Deloach's work limits from the AMB 587.2 to 590.5 out of the yard, track 1 to the Pearson Spur, over.
2: Copying okay, that's 1214.
1: 1214, thank you now.
2: I appreciate it, and y'all have a safe trip, and we'll talk to you in a little while.
1: All right.

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1: Well, 190, I understand, got permission through Deloach's work limits from the AMB 580-7.2 to 590.5 out of the yard, track 1 to the Pearson Spur. Over.
0: Copy and okay, that's 1214.
1: 1214, thank you now.
0: I appreciate it, and y'all have a safe trip. We'll talk to you in a little while.
1: All right.

0: room.
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2: Y'all gonna recrew or you'll be just going and give you that restart now?
0: You give me a restart. I'm gonna have to restart here shortly and pull up to Dairy Queen and then we'll recrew.
2: All right, I-197, Mr. Ramirez has permission on that restart at 1221.
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1: Be entering the Loach's Water Glen, track one at Northbound.

0: 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Hello, channels are over.
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0: That's a good copy at 1226.
1: I 1226, CJR copy. Thank you, sir.
0: I appreciate it. Y'all have a good day.
2: Roger.
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0: Whenever y'all get picked up, go to the R12. We got the fast eight some engines there in the R12.
1: Oh boy. All right.

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0: 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I got it on, car spinning. Alright, here they come.
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1: Alright, 4739, up riding on the point, get ahead, about one car over the bridge.
2: Hey, Tower.
3: Alright, Kevin, everything down here on the east end.
2: Okay, thank you.
3: Appreciate the help.
1: That's good enough, there,
0: 4739. Green train 8 over. 9 8 12, call message to Loach, over.
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1: G942,
2: hey, Kevin, are we leaving the power on this train so they can do that inspection or take us to the shop?
0: You can cut away with it. Just carry the power to the east end of R12 and we'll take it from there.
2: All right, cut away and just leave the engines.
3: Water Thermal 3, we got 3 cloud track. Cloud track, Jason, handbrake, we hit him.
1: Alright, cloud track, drop through, test brakes on the 40 Thermal.

0: Gavin.
1: Go ahead.
0: Did you say clear up to west end?
1: Yeah, that's right. The power's on the east end.
0: Okay, clear up to west, I need the power on the east end.
1: That's right.
2: I-19812,
3: yeah, trying to get a hold of Mr. DeLoach, so seeing if he could help us out, get in contact with him.
2: All right, channel 32. If I can't raise him, I'll call him on the phone. 32.
3: All right, 32.
4: On East End, D-10, here we go.
2: Mr. D.E. DeLoach, over.
5: DeLoach, answer, no.
2: Hey, that 198 South, I was trying to raise you there.
5: Confident. DeLoach still, I-198, though.
1: 08.
3: All right, swing around back and in to ROE. Hey, yes, sir, Mr. DeLoach, I-198-12, lead engine 987. 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
3: Hi, Mr. Loach, I-198-12, lead engine 987, that's permission to enter limits, Fishtrail subdivision between AMB 587.2 to the AMB 590.5, all tracks, maximum speed. Is that correct, though?
5: That's correct, and okay to 1246.
3: All right, okay to 1246. We appreciate it.
5: I appreciate it, and y'all have a good day. Loach out.
3: How you doing, sir? 2512, clear signal, Soria, through to Main, 3407 South.
0: All right. Clear on the west end, Kev.

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2: Yes, you are.
1: Bye, thank you.

0: 8 Delta Grover, over. 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I got 738 headed toward the east end. I need to get him out. I can see the north connection. Take in the pocket north connection.
1: Alright. About probably less than 5 minutes, we'll be done here.
0: Less than five, we'll be waiting.
2: I'm going to pick up.

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0: South Mesa, number two.
2: See the load for the limit. Six or so, something
0: like that.
2: Radio 5.
0: Point
2: 5.

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2: Awesome. 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
0: CFX detector, milepost 591.5. 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
1: Line, rudder line.
0: Then a T10.
2: The real local. I understand. Whenever Grover finishes up, we'll get out of here.
0: Alright, we'll stop and listen out for you.
3: I bet it.
2: 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Two left.

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1: I-198, over.
2: Yeah, sure. It's going to be that swap point today.
1: Carswell, looks like.
2: All right, appreciate it, brother. Y'all have a good day.
3: All right, clear.
0: All right, Kevin, will you try to line that 13, please?
4: No chance or no?
3: Yes, sir. Just going to let you know. We're going to swap out at Carswell. I'll let that crew know to holler at you before they take off.
1: Yeah.
4: All right, bud. I sure appreciate it.
1: X detector.
3: Yes, sir. Have a good day now.
1: You too. 4.7. Go ahead, John. I did, it's not lining. Normal. Reverse.

0: what's up, sir? Nine.
1: Grover, right there.
2: Go ahead, Grover.
1: Oh, we got a derailer down, man. Equipment in the clear. C1, switch back to you.
2: Derailer down, men and equipment in the clear. Left the track circuit on the C1.
3: Wonderful.
1: All right, I'll call signal maintainer. We probably got a wire or something.
4: Oh, we know you got this.
2: Hey, tower to the real local. Over.
3: The real local,
2: 738, T10 through the pocket. Let's head toward the north connection.
3: All right, T10 through the pocket, north connection. All right, 738.
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0: CSX to answer, over. 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
4: 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Thank you, Mr. Loach, L73813 out.
5: I appreciate it, Mr. White, y'all have a good one.

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0: Sure.
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0: 11-1 Wheel, Kevin.
1: CSX Jansen, out.
2: Yes, sir, Robbie. M60313, ready to job brief.
1: Hold on 1 second, over.
2: Stand in.
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1: 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It ain't doing anything.
0: I'll try it again.
1: I still got nothing. Don't go home and start over tomorrow.
2: Not a 453 XF.
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1: Let me check it out. 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
0: Hey, tight end 603, head toward the south, connection, job briefing.
1: Alright.
0: 542, 542, T12, T13, toward the freight lead.
1: 13, freight.
0: That's right, no signal.
1: No signal, copy that.
2: 585, HR.
0: 585, you be waiting on 603 to get out, then I'll get you a signal.

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1: Idell 738-13, over.
2: All right, we have escaped Waycross, and we need to stop at Upton on the main line for about 15, 20 minutes there to East Coast Asphalt, then Premium Peanut, then Pilgrim's Pride.
1: I don't know where that asphalt place is. Is that also between the switches at Upton?
2: This is on the main line between the switches there at Upton, and then Premium's right north of it, and then Pilgrim's, of course, is Ambrose.
1: Gotcha. All right, come on. I'm not scared. We'll work.
2: Oh, Lord, here we go. All right, we're looking at the signals. Thank you.
1: You're welcome. See, I still have plenty of fuel and horsepower, right?
2: Yes, that is correct, though.
1: Sounds good. Thank you.
2: Thank you.
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4: That's correct, Ron.
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4: 44, 46, and that bottom was isolated with 2600.
3: All right, here we go, over.
4: I appreciate it. You're going to arm the light, do a class 3, we're ready to blast off. Appreciate you.
3: All right, thank you. CSXJ Spectra.

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2: Says XAM-603-13, lead engine. 5353, got slow clear, sideway cross out.
3: Man 4-9-1-12, clear Patterson, same track, 2-6-2-59, stop found out.

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0: All right.
1: They going to the beach out.
0: Beach out.
2: Got to cut in there, 4739. Go ahead.
3: Derek, go ahead.
2: Police 347-39, we sitting tight right here, or you gonna pull out that track?
4: Just a second, as soon as I put it on the room.

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0: Garage is on point. Stuff backed up. Choose it, bro.
1: Six oh three. I got the count on. Go ahead,
0: over. All right, big fat 15 cars.
1: All right, 1 plus 5 is good. 15.
0: All right.
1: 25 to Hornsby, over.
2: Seb Scott, we got a light to ease on there behind that 197. Over.
3: What was that lead engine and, wait a minute, I got all that already from this morning. Give me just a second to call, the people and I'll call you right back.
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1: All right.

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1: 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Bring it up 73 track to the B-Rail.
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1: Mr.
2: Hornby,
1: we got LCM-25-13-547, Scott has permission to enter, proceed to your work limit. For the 583.5, 585.3, clear match season in my train station. 25 mph over River Bridge there.
2: That's correct. 1321.
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0: 6-0-3, brakes is all command clear, 13-24.
1: I appreciate it. Good test, 13-24, you say?
0: Yes, sir, that's it.
1: I appreciate it. Have a good one now.

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3: R197-13.
2: All right, you got that. Bolt at 43987, Daniel Jacobs for 11502, 2-inch 3315, 7263. That's two engines. 54 load, 0-inch 10, 582 tons, 10-699 feet, and the force bar to get to Manchester, Nordic Section, which had ever not a key train, no restrictions. PDC work in, scroll, and sky split, all hidden power. Is that correct? How much fuel you got, over?
3: 3,800 gallons
2: at the moment. All right, no, that was correct, over.
3: Yes, sir.
2: All right, here we go, guys. You're at 3,800 gallons. All right, here we go. Thank you, over.
3: All right, thank you.
2: You're welcome. Safe, Petra.

0: Appreciate it.
1: Roger, right there. All permission out here to be there.
2: I-198, stop. Carswell, CSXT, 987 South, number 2, Trey.
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1: You know where you at?
3: I-197-13, WB Hornsville.
2: Go ahead,
1: O. I-197-13, engine 3315, Jacobs on this outbound crew. Like permission to proceed to remain to your limits, over.
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0: 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Need permission northbound through your limits, over.
1: 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You got DeLoach permission on that I-197. 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
1: I appreciate
2: 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I appreciate you. 585 lined in for out connection, power crossover, ROE, couple of.
3: I-197-13, you got approach speed in Broken Junction, Lexapro 60, 3315 southbound.
4: I understand, we have restricted mode, no conflict, restricted signal, point like 0 20.
5: Go ahead, Hornsby, over.
6: 5292. I had to get permission through your work authority southbound, over.
5: Alright, give me one sec.
7: This is DSF, that is clear signal. Bolden. Track number one to single main. Northbound.

0: Alright, M491, lead engine 5292, Mr. Floyd. That's mission entered. W Horns work 30, Jessup sub, AM583.5 to AM585.3. Minute equipment to clear authorized speed, with the exception of a 25.25 MPH over the Satilla River Bridge. Over.
1: I understand the M491, lead engine 5292, got permission through WB Hornsby work authority from the AM583.5 to the AM585.3. Maximum speed permitted without train, all men and equipment in the clear with the exception of a 25 over the Satilla River.
0: That's correct, 1332.
1: 1332 on the copy. We appreciate it, Mr. Owens.

0: now, first officer.
1: Go ahead. Is that moved? Yeah, you clear the pool, that's the truth, but we was about to shove it out back, but go right ahead.
0: All right, then. We'll get it. We right here at it.
1: As many of them know, they probably out there.
0: All right, then.
2: I got 725 ahead of you. He should be creeping down.
0: All right. Call you, or get your call later, then. 603, start St. Louis, hit 363, got a clear story, and I'll see the main 500.
3: X, detector, final post, X0, no defect, repeat, no defect, total, excellent, 2.
4: CCI 19, 713, clear, Jenkins Street. It was 16, 15,
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4: 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Locomotive 315, 315, southern. I mean, northern.
2: All right, come on down.
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0: I-198-12,
1: they're calling Taylor for 1200 with the bulletin 44004. On the lead engine, 216987. Fuel, we got 1120 in the lead and 1900 in the trail. We got 63 loads, one empty, 10,986 feet. Not a keychain, no restrictions. Challenge to inspector, ready to head north over.
0: All right, and what was that fuel reading again? I didn't catch it, over.
1: 1120 in the lead and 1900 in the track.
0: All right, then. 97's coming around now, says he clears. Look for a light, over.
1: All right, looking for a light up in 97. Appreciate it.
0: All right, thank you. CSX JDL.
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3: 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Over. Mr. DeLarge, you got Collins with a 987. We're to outbound 198-12. We just got up here. No, we're sitting in your work authority here at Carswell. 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
3: 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Mr. DeLarge, I'm saying Collins with a 987 permission, Mr. D, DeLarge's work authority official, sub AMB 587.2 to the AMB 590.5. 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Number 2 track.
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3: 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Thank you, Mr. DeLarge.
4: I appreciate it. Y'all have a good day.

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2: ready for a job briefing.
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2: 542-13, got picking a meeting. Got four locomotives, three on the head end, one DP, out of 160 feet. Got fuel on all of them, 4,000. Tonnage, you got 13,485. Length, you got 11,196. We have 74 loads, 119 empty. PTC up and running, PO up and running. Ready to head northbound after our EO to get on here.
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3: 04,000, okay, yes. Y'all are good to come on when you're ready, over.
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2: 0, we're swinging off the freight lead, number 1, track there. We're going to be stopping in your limits, get our EOT arm. All right, M542 Pittman, understand got permission from Mr. DeLoach, Brooks Doherty on the 50 sub at AMB 587.2, 590.5. On all tracks, main equipment is clear. May be one squad train open.
3: That's good copy and okay there, Mr. Pittman, at 1351.
2: That's a good copy at 1351. 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

0: Alright. Got 10 minutes, 3 steps. 713.
1: $585.
2: Permission to cross over that
1: stand by, let me get let me talk to the hump engine.
2: Standing by.
1: Hey, $585, got 3 step on row 7. Permission to cross over.
2: 3 step, row 7, permission to cross over.
3: M491, call him Mr. W.B. Hornsville.
0: Go ahead,
3: Yeah, it looks like we had to stop. We wanted to see if we get permission to restart. We should be pulling in next 10, 15 minutes, hopefully. Over.
0: M491, Mr. Floyd has permission on that restart at 1355.
3: I understand. M491 with lead engine 5292 got permission on the restart at 1355. We appreciate it, Mr. Owens.
4: This is the
5: R19713,
6: clear, thank you. Pick up
5: main attack, 1-0-2-3, 33-15,
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5: Up, sir, to the A tower.
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5: You can release the block on B64.
6: Roger, you're in the clear, second. Thanks.
5: Yes, sir.

0: Fire PTI, Miss Mary.
1: Go ahead.
0: I got a bold job headed to the service center. Can you grab them whenever they get in there and bring them back to the V-Tower, please?
1: Yes, sir.
2: Thank you. 585, need to cross back over. Okay, hold on. You got three step on that road, 7.

right now. Head to the server center. I have a CO-15 meter ride to J3, south end of J3. Clear track 7, loose 3 still.

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1: 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We're running back to R11.
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0: Coming to you from the bow, got 2 units, 2418 and 4044.
2: 4044?
0: That's correct. 2418.

0: And roll in.
1: Well, that's all right, hang
0: up. Say a 25 note.
1: Yeah, go ahead, over.
0: Mechanical power run through R11. You said you had four cars, correct?
1: Yeah, that's right, four of them.
0: Put them on the west end of R10. Do not cut the air in, bleed them off.
1: All right, put them on the west end of R10.

0: 491.
1: Looks like we got a lead all the way into the yard if you're ready for us.
0: 8500 feet of air power.
1: That's right.

0: 649. 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
1: Was that for 491?
0: Yeah, 491, come on in, mechanical power crossover. Just call me when you come through that power crossover.
1: All right, I'll do the mechanical crossover, calling you when you come through that crossover.
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0: All right, coming to you, over.

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Post 597.0.

Soy Paz en Paz. All right, I'm going to drop that West End derailleur. 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

0: Get a fix, Chase 5 passed over.
1: Daisy.
0: What?
1: M649 here.
0: Go ahead, 649 over.
1: Got two really for you over there. ET1 number 80292, M64912 on the 869, fully released my 3 mile tracks from the NASG and that interlock in main track to the switch north end of the negative. Over.
0: 80292, M64912, 859, fully released from NASG and that interlock to the switch north end of the negative. Is that correct? Over.
1: Yes, sir. He's correct. I agree. Oh.
0: He's there, agrees. 1423, KMC.
1: 1423 KMC. I got ET1 number 80440 M64912 on the CSXT 859 employee fully released from authority on all tracks from the switch north end, mainly to the SAS Ruskin over.
0: 80440 M64912 CSXT 859, Mr. Fuller released from switch north end, mainly to SAS Ruskin. That's everything now, is that correct, over?
1: Yes, sir, again, and I agree, yo.
0: Thank you. 1424 KMC.
1: 1424 KMC. Thank you, Kevin.
0: Good afternoon, guys. Thank you, Mr. Chairman.
2: Shot truck to the A tower. Go ahead, shot truck. I need a block on B64, please. B64 again, all right? Just stand by.

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1: Batted a shot with a Kevin or 819?
0: Hey, I don't know. Talk to the service center.

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0: 5292.
1: M25 at service center. Go ahead, 725.
2: Yeah, that motor 5407 we took out this morning. Can we use it tomorrow or we need to bring it back in?
1: Yeah, it dies tonight.
2: All right, well, we're making our way to your west end.

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1: That West End derail is down. Bring it in a 73 tracking couple.
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1: Over.
0: Yeah, head your way down to T20 right now.
1: Come in, neighbor.
2: Seven twenty-five.
1: Can y'all get me back at the shop gate?
2: You back at the shop gate?
0: Yeah.
1: Yeah, I got a train leaving B Town.
2: All right.
1: Thank you. I think he's gonna line you up.
2: Thank you very much.
1: Roll out the red carpet for you.
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4: 491 8th Tower ready to come out of R11, R9.
1: Hi, 491 permission out, C21, stay clear of the tunnel, please.
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6: We're on duty, Aiden Field and Cobb, time on duty, 1400 hours with a dispatcher bulletin 44132, total 93 messages. We have the engines, the CSXT 4703 in the lead, the CSXT 59 in the trail, 1,400 gallons on both of those. And we have the CSXT 7200, it's the DP, 105 cars deep. We have a total of 104 cars, all loads, 14,797 tons, 5,734 on the length, 50 locomotive horsepower for the route. Not a key train, no other restrictions, no work, PTC, TO is a go kind of day inspection has been performed. Over.
7: All right, what you need is the paint on, over.
6: Paint's on the north end, over.
7: Hang on the north, all right, so we'll go through Moncrief. Got the brakes knocked off, ready to go?
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7: All right, signal location, over.

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1: Yes, sir, that's correct.
0: There's supposed to be an EO-40-13 at Baldwin for you to turn back on, just so you know.
1: Copy that, EO-14 at Baldwin, turn back on. Thank you, sir.
0: You're welcome, Tango.

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1: 646-13.
0: Go ahead, over.
1: Yes, I got a job briefing, and I'd like to try to get some track if we could.
0: All right, let's do it, over.
1: All right, we are the M646-13. We've got three locomotives head in power. Got the 714 with 4,700, 3250, 4,400, and the 958 with 4,700. Crew names are Street and Benton, on duty 1,300. Dispatcher bulletin number 44, all 72, 52 loads, 52 empties, 8,002 tons, 6389 length. It is sufficient power, not a key train, no restrictions, no working route. 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
0: Benton, is there any benefit between DuPont or Naylor? I mean, we got to meet 6:45. Is Naylor okay to make a good meet?
1: Yeah, DuPont don't. It doesn't have any crossings that we would block. That'd be about the only benefit.
0: Ready to go now?
1: Yeah, that's right. We on the move, sir.
0: Want to do DuPont or Naylor? I mean, can you hold off the crossing until the southbound gets your deputies in there?
1: Yeah, we can do that.

0: 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Make your EC1 number 80906. 80906. 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M64613 with CSXD714, Benton, Circle I-1A. Operate main side, north direction. From the SAS, Ruskin. SAS Ruskin, main track. There's a switch, north end nailer, siding track. Circle out 11, we'll take siding at the south end of nailer. Permission out of that switch, AN634.1, over.
1: I understand EC1 is 80906, today's date is 10-13-26. Location AN592.0 to the M64613, lead engine 714, Benton, copy and circle line 1A. 1A, operate on the main and the siding in the north direction from the SAS Ruskin main track to the switch north end of Naylor on the siding track, circle line 11. Take siding in the south end of Naylor with permission on the switch AN634.1.
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0: My assignment to Ice Tower.
1: Hey, East Tower.
0: Yeah, will you see if you can line the 13 switch on the East 10-4
1: please? God, it will just...

0: just slow going reverse, still hadn't got solid reverse. 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
1: All right, try it a couple more times if you will.
0: All right, here we go.

Copy that. 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

0: 491 over. 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
1: According to the counter, they in the clear on the west end, Scott.
2: Yes, sir. Time, man, we'll get out of there.
0: Hey,
2: Tom. Hey,
0: Tom. Yeah, I'm going to let you know anything is clear at 13, and it's all yours, eh?
2: All right, thank you.
0: And 5290 0 down.

0: 542-8000.
1: Short 8, sir.
0: Yes, sir. Just checking that. Someone's coming out to take this HTV.
1: Go talk to the shop.
0: No, no, I haven't talked to the shop yet.
1: Let me see if I can get hold of.
0: Just finished with that class 3.

0: 542. What's your lead engine?
1: Got the CSXC 4739.
0: Alright, where's your head in?
1: Black Shear Ave.
0: Where at?
1: Black Shear Ave.

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0: 542-13 up.
1: Yeah, we having EOT trouble, so we ain't never left this right here yet, so.
0: Having EOT issues, alright, I'm gonna take down this Jamestown signal if you're not moving them.
1: Alrighty, go ahead, we ain't moving.
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0: chance. 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
2: Center, over.
1: Go ahead, 349.
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1: I'll get y'all here in just a minute.

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0: Is it an EOT issue or HTD?
1: We have no idea. 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
0: Alright, so did you want to try to arm this one up when he gets done? 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
1: He is correct.
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1: All right, there we go. 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
1: 542-13, over.
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1: Got a HDC replaced, ready signification northbound from where we stand, over.
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0: 26, but it just feels like the 3459 got a clear story. 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
1: 542, over.
0: 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I got to give you an EC1 of.
1: Hold on just a second. We're on the D-phase detector.
0: That's fine. Call me when you get off of it.
1: All right.
0: City's up.

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0: 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That's a 613.8 on all tracks. No flagger. Over.
1: All right. What did you say that speed was on 5A? Is it 50 or 25?

0: 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That's a 613.8 on all tracks. No flagger. Over.
1: All right, what did you say that speed was on 5A? Is it 50 or 25?
0: So it's 25.
1: All right, 25. Understand, we got EC1 number 81100, date 10-13-26, location AMB 594.0, train is in 542-13, with locomotive 4739, pieces on the copy. 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
1: 1617-DSBO.
0: That's correct. 12 is that. Thank you. Judy, so. I got a con discrepancy for you guys, though.
2: Way across in the lock and all that.
1: 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Me and Chief number one, track 47394.
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0: 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IO-2613, CS-63459, Napoli Gray, circle line 5A. Five A is actually the following speed. That's 25 over 25, 25 miles per hour on the main track. So the milepost ANB 672.0. That's a 672.0. And the milepost ANB 672.2. That's 672.2, signs no. Circle line 6B. 6B is false partial activation. We can automatic grade crossing warning device malfunction. At Jim Meeks Road Crossing. Jim Meeks Road Crossing. That's at milepost ANB 613.8. That's a 613.8. 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
1: That is correct.
0: I will 26 out.
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2: Number one, 40 is L39 northbound.

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1: Eighth hour.
0: Yeah, this train is pulling out over here on the South Fording Yard. You got the belly about dragging the road crosses over here on this STKX12910. Never mind, it just started scrubbing right there on that one.
1: That car number was a 129120.
0: The car number STKX12910.
1: Come in, 441.
0: Go ahead,
1: you copy that?
0: Yes, sir.
1: What was dragging now? I couldn't
0: got it. Got the belly of this gun. It's loaded heavy. Looks like it's about to bust out. It's dragging the crossings when you go across it.
2: What you want me to do, stop there, 441?
0: I'd probably set it off myself, but...
3: Check that out.
1: Yeah, I'll stop and check it out there, of course.
2: All right, you get us a ride here at the, buggy cross.
1: 8th hour, PTI.
2: What was the car number there, though?
1: 5. Give me 1 second there, 441.

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1: hey, Tom. Hey,
0: Tom. We got a light going on in the yard. Ready whenever you're ready, on your permission.
1: Yes, south wind switching lead to R11.
0: Understand. 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
1: I bet you saw that one.

0: 41,
1: Acton.
0: Hey, Sal.
1: Yeah, y'all get a car started coming together, or we just need to set it out, or what needs headed that way, sir? So.

0: Yes.
1: X detector. Milepost.
2: Clear to go west.
1: Five. No. Defects. Repeat. No. Defects. Total. Axles. 5, 8, 6. Detector. Out.
3: 26. 34. 4.

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0: How's it going?
1: The 441 real set bad call out in R11 here. This train clears up. If you want to ease on out J3 there, if you get to that call, we'll drop it and stick it in R11.
0: That's right. Is it safe to move?

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1: This is my service to the farm, clear that witch in zero.
2: Good. You don't get somebody else to look at it.
3: That's kind of what I was saying about this witches.
4: Yeah, we get somebody out that might show us safe to move before y'all pull it down there over them police reports.
5: Hey, well, let's put it in N26. That way we ain't got to go over but one, I guess.
3: What's that, Scott?
6: Mile 26, within just CSAC 3459, got a clear Haywood. Track 1 on out.
4: Hey, town. If you don't think it's safe to move, then we'll get somebody around there. If you think it's safe to move, we'll pull it around there and set it out.

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1: I don't believe it. WCD at the tower.

0: 16218 South.
1: South.
0: Yeah, the 410, where's Trainville at? Where I need to put the DP.

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0: That's right.

0: Tower.
1: Yeah, can we just shove this cut back and cut loose and stick it over here on like L10 or something other right there? It'd be a lot closer and probably more safer to do it that way.
0: Yeah, that's fine.
1: All right, I'll let your conductor talk to you and what track would be the best one over there?
0: L10 will be fine.
1: All right, L10. You copy that, conductor?

0: 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Over.
1: Stand by. 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

0: engine house moves.
1: Got three coming to you from the east end. We good to make that turn?
0: Yeah, y'all clear to make turn over. Stop test up.
1: Yeah, clear to make that turn. Call test out. Ray over and out.

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1: I'm sorry, Y-190-13, over. Yard said they'd be ready for us off the spur and the freight lead, over.
0: Signal indication, them.
1: Signal indication, thank you.
0: City's out.
2: As spotted, where, so.

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1: Alright, I got you. Go in. Apparently, three knocking shit. All right, I got you. Go ahead.
0: Yes, sir. I'm on the ground.
1: Shove them back good for 20. Save me 130.
0: I just walked through the road, but I'm at the bottom of the road. We're standing there, probably scraping. Are you crossing over?
1: Right.

0: 130, got a signal on the bottom.
1: Yeah, I'm checking. Got a minute, 3195.
2: I'm in a clear release at 3, back it up in.
1: Clear release 3, flash, flash.
0: Move it up.
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0: 85 degrees.
1: No problem. All right, ground 71 track, clear up, tie them down, right on the west end of 71. Start fast, tie them down right there.
2: NBC 502 is approved. Lining up.
0: Let me grab the 150 step on the open.
1: 3 steps, 71, sir. Sorry about that, Corey. 795, do I tell?

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1: Eight Tower.
0: Yeah, can we get by the tunnel switch here?

0: Alright, mission, West End derailer, and West End 71.
1: Tower to 441.
2: Yes, sir, go for 441.
1: Yeah, when y'all get that car set out, got you lined out the south connection now, and that will be y'all's light.
2: Seven 130, I do got 3 steps
0: for you. Did you cut out there? He said, no, check here, 7-1-3.
2: Negative, sir. Do I got 3 steps?
0: Yeah, you got 3 steps.

0: 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Someone disconnect them holes on it. West End.
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0: He's on channel 12. It's the Hunt Band there.
1: Okay. 7130, get ahead. Leave the command clear. I've been

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I'm gonna need about 12 on the stop, 1, 2.

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0: 130 anywhere, and they would do no rush over. Down in the clear, 7130. Right there.
1: Four, 10-8, Tower.
2: 148, Tower.
1: You ready for us to swing?
2: Yeah, y'all double out, T.
3: T-12, T-13.
1: I'm sorry, this is the second voice there. You said T-12, T-13.
2: Yeah, that's right. Straight up to the line.

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And 7 1 3 10 and 9. And 7 1 3 10 and 9.

0: 30, I'm down in the walking with you. 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
1: All right,
0: man,
1: I'm
0: ready, yeah. 30 times. Car and a half. 1 time.
1: Thank you.

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0: Hey, this crossover's for T10. You mind if I take that?
1: And you can go T10 for the pocket to the left.
0: Alright, thanks.

0: 441, 8000.
1: 8000. 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
0: Yeah, that's right. You still got a signal to when you get around there. That'll be yours.
1: All right, thank you. Here we go.

0: 601 at the service center. Over. 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I'd like permission to go west at a 63.
1: All right, y'all clear to go west, sir.
0: Clear to go. Thank you.
1: I'll be out of 40.
0: Right. 601 8000.
2: Eight
0: town. Sir, I'd like to go back to the west end of the shop, please.
2: Yeah, you got permission now to throw the tunnel.
0: I have permission now to the tunnel. All right, we got permission from everybody. Miller. All right, thank you.

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1: 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Today got Ollie from Ramey on duty 15:30 hours. Got bulletin number 44380. Got two motors on the head end. Plenty of fuel, no restrictions on the power. Got 132 cars, 96 low, 36 empties. About 13.6 on the tons, about 8,500 feet long. PTC tiers, offer cab been made, and we did set out a bat over, so it, probably be a one short there.
0: All right, you said all head in power over?
1: That's right, Ned. We are a key train, too, bro.
0: And a key train, and, give me the fuel levels again.
1: The lead was showing about 65,534 gallons, though.
0: That should be enough for you two bowling,
1: right? Oh, yeah, they topped off, Errol.
0: All right, they topped off, plenty of power, and you're leaving out the south connection, ready to go?
1: That's right, 20 out, he's sitting there in the arm of the light, and then we'll be ready to roll.
0: Signal location,
1: Errol. All right, there we go.
0: See ya.

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1: 39 clear around point 7 on T, get on point.

0: 601, service center cleared at West End derailer.
1: Coming back, car and a half, couple now.

0: 6.0. 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
1: One, I mean.

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0: clear. 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Clear. 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
1: Hold tight.

Clearly, Metric.

0: 410-13.
1: Yeah, my conductor's making his way to the head. Just going to try to get out of here, see if I can go ahead and run through it with you.
0: All right, let you go.
1: Now, like I said, you got that M410-13 Flores and Carroll on at 1630, bulletin 44549. Got 107 loads, 69 empties, 15,219 tons, 11,709 feet. CTC, TO both look good, counter day's good, 4,000 gallons, nothing to do until we get to Florence.
0: All right, how much fuel do you say?
1: I'm sorry, say that again.
0: What's the fuel level, though?
1: 4,000.
0: 4,000, you have plenty of power for your tenants?
1: Yes, sir, that is correct.
0: And your RDP, correct?
1: Yeah, that's right, 99D.
0: All right, come on, single indication.
1: Okay, we're going to be able to run the jet stuff?
0: Not today. We have to run, brother.
1: All right.

That's right. I'll be clear to work the fuel station.

0: 410
1: to 8 Tower. 8
0: Tower. Conductor on the head, you ready for me to take it that way?
1: Yeah, that's right, all the way to the last. I'll briefly dispatch.
0: All right, present.

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0: contact a PTI, and you get 410 to the head, pick up the car as well.
1: Pick up the car as well?
0: Yeah, after you get 410 to the head, pick up the car as well.

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0: T-13 to the Brake
1: League. I understand. Start doubling out T-12, T-13 to the Brake League, and get my conductor right at this one.
0: Yeah, we'll get him on.
2: This is Sac City, Dispatcher Jackson, Vance.
3: How many are we going to meet here?
2: One's coming out of the yard, but if they get a hauler on this 602, I'll bring you up there. It all depends here.
3: We'll be looking. 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

Jackson, M410 13 up.

0: JU Spectrum 442-13, over. Yeah, you're going to tie it down, South Lake Cross, over. See ya.
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2: Ready to go out to West End, or you can take it there.
1: Ready to go out that West End, sir.
2: I appreciate it. It's behind that 8 towers.
1: All right.
2: M605 to the 8 towers.
3: Hey,
2: 605, I got a mission from the service center come out there West 10. You gonna be ready for us on that tunnel?
3: Yeah, permission out through the tunnel through your train.
2: Permission out the tunnel through train. Appreciate it, 605. Permission out the service center on the tunnel through the train, that's it.
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0: High left wheel, 75, 8-5. Yes, sir, M645, come to you, 166 cars.
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1: 645, I need a light west lake for south side.
0: Say that again, over.
1: So I need a light at West Waycross on the south side.
0: Okay, look the signal coming to you. Thanks, guys. Talk to you in a few minutes, JG.
2: Yeah.

0: and I'll bid you a good week, and if I was...
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1: Five 15, maybe 15 clear. 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
1: Yeah, I copy that, fellas. 2130, I got you there.
2: Okay, thank you, man. Appreciate it.
1: Check these out.
3: All right, Tal. What was that?
4: R7 is blocked out.
3: Yeah, R7's blocked out.
4: All right.
3: All right.

Yeah, my body did Linda's throat. Short story. North, 9 to 1. 10 to 11.

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1: Five, everything clear. I got an approach light. This is a Haywood, 842,
0: 5. 1, Mo.

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1: ATAR.
0: So coming over that south Waycross and tying it down so we can get us a ride.
1: Alright, yeah, we'll get you one as quick as we can.
0: South, number two for the main.

0: 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Sarah Ronald, we'll start out with 10, CIN.
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2: 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You want me to tie it down or you want to wait on 62 to come out and get it?
3: Now you got to get another train first before they get y'all.
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1: One more call. Three more. Two will do. One car and one half. Fifty feet. 40 feet. 30 feet. 20 feet. 15. 10. 5. And good. Stretch on them.
2: Clear stretch, 8:59.
1: Three of them steps, 859, you gotta cut back in.
2: You got three steps, 859, you can cut it in when you're ready.

0: what that thing thought maybe was right through there.
1: Eighth hour to PTI. Yeah, after you drop 601 off, go to South Waycross, pick up 442, bring them back to the service center.
2: Yeah,

0: Yeah, we got two of you.
1: Well, I'm here till 7:30. I can go grab that South Lake Cross.
0: All right, if you would, lay down there and just bring them back to the service center.
1: Okay.
0: We got it handled, James. Thank you. Yeah, we're going to pull up here. I'm not sure where the 602 is up here. But hopefully somebody will get on and start pulling it down here by the time you get up there. Can't have you dying out there at Minshew, though.
2: I understand,
0: we're late on the mic for that, 602 out of your way, but yeah, that's right.

0: 8-6-01. Can you pick your conductor up? 601 conductor, go to Nickel Street and let him pull it on around there. They tried some shove some cars in behind you. Let's pull on to Nickel Street and pick him up.
1: I understand. Meet you at Nickel Street. Copy that, Billy.

0: Hunter at 8th hour, over. And I said, repaired back to you.
1: Hey, R7 was back.
0: That's correct.
1: All right, appreciate it.
0: Wonderful night.

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1: 3-7-2-11, check, break.
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0: 8 Tower 605. 605.
1: Yeah, line yourself C-12, and when you get coupled up, you start doubling out, looking out for 601 ahead.
0: All right, C-12,
1: we'll double up,
0: looking out for 601 ahead.
1: Yeah, you'll be line C-12, C-13 to the freeway.
0: All right, appreciate it.

0: 601, JD. 601, over. Gambling hard on the 1700, just like the that is 859, 426, 1692, 4500, 4200, and 4400. 37 loads, 142 inches, 10,448 on the tons, 11,647 on the length. Got a key train, no restrictions, no in route work. We do have enough power cords at the power desk. We do have PPC and stuff optimizer. We have their brake test and everybody on the end ready to go north. Okay.
1: Copy that, 601. 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

0: 36, JG Dispatch, Jax Lanthanum. Yeah, go ahead with that first one, you're ready.
1: He's doing number 81155, N645, 12. Engine 5286, 14 and Earthen. We can start all tracks, switch north end neighbor, switch south end neighbor.
0: Rooker on EC1, 81155, lead engine CS65286. Should release the authority on all tracks between the switch at the north end and south end of the neighbor. Everything should have cleared in its entirety. Is that correct? Does the engineer agree?
2: Yes, sir, that's right. I agree.
0: Should have released 1927, 1927, JFM.
1: 1927, JFM. 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
0: Switch, south end neighbor, FASS. Rooker on EC1, 81218, lead engine, CF65286, here you're releasing the authority on all tracks. From the switch, south end neighbor to the SAS Ruskin, should have cleared in its entirety. Is that correct? Does the engineer agree?
2: Clear, and I agree.
0: Should have released 1927, 1927, JF Amble.
1: 1927, JF Amble. Thanks for having me.
0: You too, guys. Thank you. JG.

0: JD, dispatcher Jackson, was answering.
1: Hey, you got that Y26113 loaded up on this N60210. See if we get those orders transferred.
0: Yes, I'll one second here. This is the Y261.
1: That is correct, though.
0: Maddox and Russell.
1: That's right, bulletin 448-4759. Up.
0: All right, so I got you applied there to the M60210, 1930 DSP.
1: 1930 DSP.
0: That's correct.
1: All right, we'll get logged in. Signal indication, correct?
0: That's right, Cass. I'll talk with them, see if they're ready for you. I'll give you some.
2: Yeah,

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1: coming to you.
0: 6:45,
1: coming to you. 3 steps, 75, 05. Yeah, you're on T21 to R7.
0: T21 R7.
1: That's right.

0: Somebody got on that 602. Yeah.
1: Yeah, Hoffler's is pulling it in as soon as they pull in. You can pull up there to Causeway and tie it down.
0: As soon as they start pulling, we bringing out the Causeway.
1: Don't tie it down just yet there, 606.
0: And we'll just pull the cars up whenever they start taking it.
2: Well, thanks for me moving here.
0: All right.

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0: there, 605.
1: 605, over.
0: Oh, 606 was back behind the contract, too. Sir? That 606, 602 is moving. Come by Nichols now.
2: All right, appreciate it.
1: Seven, 8 over stop. 1-2, 10-5, 1-5.

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0: I don't say we tie it down.

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0: PTI, PTI James.
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0: 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I can just go over there and pick them up if you'd like me to.
1: All right, go ahead.
0: All
2: right, go.
3: Line out of 7, towards JO3, fill it up, and we'll set the change to 8.
2: 6-7, 9-0-3, 6-7-8.
3: That's right.

0: be out here for a while. I want you to know that.
1: We appreciate that, Mr. Humber. I hope we didn't hold y'all up too long.
0: Hey, man, they're trying to get 12 out of us. We've been all right. It'll be all right. We're going to get our 12.
1: Well, you know, they put these dumbasses up like me on these 600 trains. I mean, you know, if they even get out of the yard, you're lucky.
0: Yeah, when I saw you on that thing, I said, man, I wish you'd been on a piggyback.
1: Hey, me and you both, I promise you.
0: I hear you. Yeah, they got me in C-bands this morning. They did. Two in front of us, one behind us.
1: Oh, y'all call that a slot. I normally can't see
0: them.
1: They like doing that to me and then flipping two of them back behind me.
0: Yes, sir. Yes, sir. They'll do it. I'll be careful of
1: them. Yeah, man. Y'all too.
2: That's good, 645.

No, they say not, Chase. It's 4-6.

0: 9 row 8 there, 645. What was that one you left in 7?
1: Texas, mile post 6-0-6.

0: bottom, that car that's going into row 8 when it comes by, you just tell me what it is, because I can't find that car you told me.
1: Service Center. 20, 20, 75, 05.

0: point.
1: In most, in the five.
0: I'm ready. Four 7 2 6 6 3.